Aloha, Oinala. Hopefully it's a good. Coming off of a three-day weekend, Tuesday afternoon, coming your way, my friend. How's it going? It's me, Kurt Williams. We are 92.3 KSSK with the Opalite action of Tay-Tay.

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0: 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Yes, I know how it is. How's it, Kurt Williams by your side? And something that could make it all better is perhaps $2,500 entering your life. You know, this is the big birthday for America this year, right? 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It all starts next Monday, June 1st, 8 o'clock with Perry and the Posse. 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

92.3 KSSK with Kurt Williams and America turning 250 this year. And we're celebrating by giving you the opportunity to win your share of 250 grand. 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Don't miss it.

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How's it going? 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

0: Oh, yeah. Continuing to crank out damn hits. This time it's from The Romantic, our man Bruno Mars on 92.3 KSSK. Hawaii's feel-good favorites of yesterday and today, making your back-to-work Tuesday all better, hopefully. How's it? It's Kurt Williams. As we continue to search for coaches of the week in the OIA or the ILH, if you know of a coach in mind who would deserve to be recognized, well, let us know why they would deserve that. We're looking for coaches who are making an impact in our Keiki's lives and in our community, even though school may be out. Coaches, they work year-round, all right? 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As we congratulate one of our recent KSSK Coaches of the Week, which was varsity tennis coach Denise Yamada from Waipahu High School. 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
1: From the KSSK News Center, I'm Chad Matthews. Wall Street closed mixed today. The Dow Jones Industrial Average was down as investors weighed prospects for a U.S.-Iran peace deal. But a rally in technology stocks really boosted the S&P 500 and the NASDAQ up to all-time highs. At the closing bell, the Dow lost 118 points, but the S&P bounced up 45 points. The NASDAQ up more than a percent, up 312 points. Vice President J.D. Vance says everybody should care about fraud involving government funds. During a discussion today at the White House, Vance updated efforts to combat rampant fraud, saying investigators have uncovered a tremendous amount of health care schemes, most involving Medicaid and hospice services, costing at least $20 billion. And new U.S. Bureau of Labor Statistics data shows Hawaii moving down the list of lowest unemployment states. At 2.5%, we look great compared to the national average, which is 4.3%. But two states are now ahead of Hawaii for lowest unemployment. North Dakota at number two, and South Dakota has the lowest unemployment. From the KSSK News Center, I'm Chad Matthews.
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La-

Much mahalo, my friend, for making 92.3 KSSK a part of your Back to Work Tuesday afternoon. Hello there, it's Kurt Williams with me espresso herself, Sabrina Carpenter.

0: 92.3 KSSK, how about East View? Good favorites of yesterday and today, making your back-to-work Tuesday all better. Yes, I know how it is. How's it, Kurt Williams by your side? And something that could make it all better is perhaps $2,500 entering your life. You know, this is the big birthday for America this year, right? Yep, we're going to be turning 250. And KSSK is celebrating with you by giving you the opportunity to win your share of 250 grand. Yep, it all starts next Monday, June 1st, 8 o'clock with Perry and the Posse. 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It all starts next Monday, June 1st, 8 o'clock with Perry and the Posse. 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

0: Joe standing by. And we got that stalled truck once again. If you're not on the H3 ahead of Kaneohebaum as of now, because, well, there's no turning back. But if you're not there yet, you want to avoid the H3, take the Pali or Likelike to get to Kaneohe. There's that stalled truck still. And that is outside of the Hospital Rock Tunnel. It is blocking the right lane, but really backing up traffic there. So keep that in mind. You want to avoid it. Drive with caution. Once again, that's H3 Kaneohebaum outside the Hospital Rock Tunnel. A stalled truck blocking the right lane. Keep it here. We'll have KSSK 10-minute traffic coming your way all afternoon.
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92.3 KSSK with Kurt Williams and America turning 250 this year. And we're celebrating by giving you the opportunity to win your share of 250 grand. Yep, your first chance of many to win 2,500 bucks. Happens Monday morning, 8 o'clock with Perry and the Posse. Don't miss it.

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0: guest, country music's new artist, Ella Langley, breaking records there with that number one hit, Choosing Texas. It is coming up 3:49 exactly right now. As a matter of fact, Kurt Williams with you. We are 11 minutes away from kicking it off, the Finally Upon You Back to Work Tuesday Paul Hanna Party, which will be a bunch of feel-good favorites and KSSK 10-minute traffic reports happening all afternoon. Speaking of which, once again, the H3, there was that stalled truck in the right lane. This was outside of the Hospital Rock Tunnel. That happened just before 3 o'clock, really backing up traffic. So if you're headed to Kaneohe, I would suggest take the Like, take the alternate route, because just traffic hasn't gotten better. And looks like there might be another accident as well within the traffic because of the stalled truck. So we'll have Devin in the Starkey's Auto Repair Traffic Center all afternoon checking it out for you. Keep it in.
1: From the KSSK News Center, I'm Roger Mari. Iran says the U.S. committed a, quote, grave violation, unquote, of the ceasefire after the U.S. military launched what it calls, quote, self-defense strikes, unquote, overnight. U.S. Central Command said the strikes targeted Iranian missile launch sites and boats laying mines in the Strait of Hormuz. Iran says it has the, quote, legitimate, unquote, right to respond. NBC News projects Ken Paxton will win the Republican primary runoff for the U.S. Senate in Texas. The state attorney general defeated incumbent Republican Senator John Cornyn. It was just last week that President Trump announced his endorsement of Paxton. Paxton will face Democratic State Representative James Tallarico in the November midterms. Police said speed appears to be a factor in a late-night crash on Farrington Highway that killed a 28-year-old man. It happened around 11:55 p.m. near Honokai Hale in the Kapolei area. Police say the man was driving eastbound at a high rate of speed when he rear-ended another vehicle, lost control, and hit the center concrete barrier. The 28-year-old was ejected onto the roadway and subsequently pronounced dead at the scene. From the KSSK News Center, I'm Roger Mari.
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17: Hello, I'm Robert Smigel. I did lots of things. Cartoons on SNL, Conan stuff, Triumph the Insult comic dogs, some movies. 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

0: All from the original Top Gun, of course. Terry Nunn in Berlin. Take my breath away. It's finally here. Yes, you're back to work Tuesday, but there's only three more days to the next weekend. Power Hunt-Up Party, 92.3 KSSK, one of Hawaii's feel-good favorites of yesterday and today. What's up? It's Kurt Williams at 16 minutes now away from 4:14. Keep in mind, next week, Monday morning, 8 o'clock, the first of many opportunities for you to win your share of 250 grand. That's how we're celebrating America's 250th birthday. Yep, KSSK offering up $250,000. You can win your share in the form of $2,500. The first of many opportunities happens Monday morning, June 1st, 8 o'clock, with Perry and the Posse. All you got to do is plan on how you're going to spend that kala. To the Starkey's Auto Repair Traffic Center, KSSK 10-minute traffic. Hey, Devin, let's have it.
1: All right, so there's a lot going on out there. A big backup on H3 Kaneohe bound due to an earlier stall at the tunnel. Still looking at about 30 or 40 minutes to make it down into Kaneohe from the first slowing, which is right around the midway point. And if you're making your way westbound out of town, a crash just past the Halava merge, backing things up a little bit more. 35 or 40 minutes from Mill Street all the way past H2. They're very slow getting through the Halava merge at the moment. Regular slowing heading eastbound across town, about 30 minutes or less from the airport to Punahou. And out leeward, looks like regular slowing heading up Farrington there for the end of H1 up to Nanakuli. We'll also take a look up at the North Shore, see what's going on as you head up toward Waimea Bay. It's a little busy right now. We'll have details on that in a minute.
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0: Back to Work Tuesday Pauhana Party is in progress. 92.3 KSSK with your feel-good favorites of yesterday and today. One from our man Bruno Mars standing by. Hello, Dad. It's Kurt Williams. And to the Starkey's Auto Repair Traffic Center we go with many monitors. That's where Devin is. KSSK 10-minute traffic. What you got?
1: So up on the North Shore, we got about 20 minutes of slowing or so to get south through Pupukea heading past Waimea Bay. And that works on there. A little slow on the northbound side as well. And through Wahiwa, we got some slowing on the southbound side mostly. Coming away from the split, the Kamehameha and Kamanunui split is going to be a faster heading past the barracks. If you're going through Wahiwa, you got a little bit of slowing as you approach Whitmore Avenue where an earlier crash or a stall was reported. Out on the Leeward Shore, regular slowing heading up Farrington to Nanakuli, about 25 minutes from the end of H1 to pass Black Rocks, and heavy slowing still on H3 Kaneohe bound after an earlier stall in the tunnel. Things haven't quite recovered there. Still looking about 30 or 40 minutes to get down into the windward side, and we'll take another look at things around town in a minute.

It's them. They're here. I'm talking about you, 430 Paul Hanna crew. Welcome to it. You're finally here. Back to work Tuesday, Paul Hanna party. 92.3 KSSK, one of East feel-good favorites.

0: of yesterday and today. Exactly 4:35 and 5 seconds from right now. How's it? It's Kurt Williams. We got Justin Bieber standing by. And we got Devin in the Starkey's Auto Repair Traffic Center with the KSSK 10-minute traffic. How we doing?
1: All right. So earlier there was a stall at the tunnel on H3 Kaneohe bound, and it's still going to be a bit backed up for about 25 or 30 minutes at least. Also heading into Iaea on H3 westbound or townbound, we got a crash there before the interchange, and that's got to back things up just a little bit more, but not causing any serious delays. And if you're heading westbound out of town, still going to be about 35 minutes to make it from Middle Street past H2. Usual backups through the Halava Merge. Eastbound also much of the same. Less than 30 minutes from the airport to Punahou through the Middle Street Merge. Things are pretty slow, but around town, everything seems to be in great shape. There is a crash near the shopping center on Ala Moana, causing some backups getting in and out of Waikiki, but nothing terrible. We'll take another look at the shorelines here in a minute.

0: goes Van Morrison and the Brown Eyed Girl, 92.3 KSSK, Hawaii's feel-good favorites of yesterday and today. Back to work Tuesday, Pauhana Party. Good news is there's only three more days to the next weekend. Kurt Williams with you, and graduations continue this evening. Let's see, we've got Moana Lua at the Stan Sheriff Center, Banco Arena, beginning at 6, and Kaimuki Christian graduating this evening as well. Congratulations to you and all of the class of 2026 and the many, many, many, many that graduated over the holiday weekend. Hey, if you've got a graduate you want to congratulate on the radio, hey, just hit that red talkback mic when you're listening to us. Maybe you're doing that right now. 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Devin, what you got?
1: All right, so looking around town, nothing too terrible, just a little bit of heavy slowing through the Middle Street Merge all the way out past Punahou on H1. That's going to be a 25-minute ride at most from the airport. And up and over the coal, everything's still in great shape. H3 much recovered after an earlier stall in the tunnel, long gone. And heading out, or I should say up Malka bound from Mauna Wheelie up toward Castle Junction, it's going to be a little bit slow, making your way past Kapaa Kori. And Makai bound is going to be jammed up before you make it to Castle Junction all the way down through Olomana, Makai bound toward Kailua. And otherwise, Windward's looking pretty darn good. Very little slowing on Kahikili or down into Waimanolo. And out on the leeward shore up toward Donnacoole, you got about 25 minutes from the end of H1 past Black Rocks. Take another peek at the North Shore and all the goings-on up there in just a minute.
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4: From the KSSK News Center, I'm Roger Mari. Iran says the U.S. committed a, quote, grave violation, unquote, of the ceasefire after the U.S. military launched what it calls, quote, self-defense strikes, unquote, overnight. U.S. Central Command said the strikes targeted Iranian missile launch sites and boats laying mines in the Strait of Hormuz. Iran says it has the, quote, legitimate, unquote, right to respond. NBC News projects Ken Paxton will win the Republican primary runoff for the U.S. Senate in Texas. The state attorney general defeated incumbent Republican Senator John Cornyn. It was just last week that President Trump announced his endorsement of Paxton,

late-night crash on Farrington Highway that killed a 28-year-old man. It happened around 11:55 p.m. near Honokai Hale in the Kapolei area. Police say the man was driving eastbound at a high rate of speed when he rear-ended another vehicle, lost control, and hit the center concrete barrier. The 28-year-old was ejected onto the roadway and subsequently pronounced dead at the scene. From the KSSK News Center, I'm Roger Murray.

0: Hunt here. Only three more days to the weekend. Back to work Tuesday. Paul Hanna Party, 92.3 KSSK with Hawaii's feel-good favorites of yesterday and today. 4:55 and 40 seconds to be exact. Kurt Williams with you. We got your American Music Award winning New Artist of the Year, Cat's Eye, standing by, featuring Hawaii's own Megan Ski and Deal. 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What you got?
1: All right, so looking around town, nothing too terrible, just a little bit of heavy slowing through the Middle Street Merge all the way out past Punahou on H1. That's going to be a 25-minute ride at most from the airport. And up and over the coal, everything's still in great shape. H3 much recovered after an earlier stall in the tunnel, long gone. And up Malka bound from Mauna Wheelie up toward Castle Junction. It's going to be a little bit slow making your way past Kapaa Kori. And Mackay bound is going to be jammed up before you make it to Castle Junction all the way down through Olomana, Mackay bound toward Kailua. And otherwise, Windward's looking pretty darn good. Very little slowing on Kahikili or down into Waimanolo. And out on the leeward shore up toward Nanakuli, you got about 25 minutes from the end of H1 past Black Rocks. Take another peek at the North Shore and all the goings on up there in just a minute.

0: time to welcome you, 5 o'clock Paul Hanna crew, to your, yes, back to work Tuesday Paul Hanna party, 92.3 KSSK, with Hawaii's feel-good favorites of yesterday and today. 504 and a half. Hello there, it's Kurt Williams. Before we get to Lord, we get to Devin in the Starkey's Auto Repair Traffic Center, checking out KSSK 10-minute traffic.
1: All right, so looking around town, nothing too terrible, just a little bit of heavy slowing through the Middle Street Merge all the way out past Punahou on H1. That's going to be a 25-minute ride at most from the airport. And up and over the coal, everything's still in great shape. H3 much recovered after an earlier stall in the tunnel, long gone. And heading out, or I should say up Malkabound from Mauna Wili up toward Castle John.

Otherwise, Windward's looking pretty darn good. Very little slowing on Kahikili or down into Waimanolo. And out on the leeward shore up toward Donnacoolee, you got about 25 minutes from the end of H1 past Black Rocks. Take another peek at the North Shore and all the goings on up there.

0: Talk to me, Olivia Dean, 92.3 KSSK, Hawaii's feel-good favorites of yesterday and today. 5:15, hello there, it's Kurt Williams. You get them? Hawaii's feel-good favorites, of course, for your, yes, back to work Tuesday, but only three more days to the weekend, and a few more days till you have a chance of winning $2,500. That's right, we're celebrating our 250th this year, as far as America is concerned, and KSSK is celebrating by giving you the chance to win your share of 250 grand. Yep, you win $2,500 as soon as Monday morning, 8 o'clock, with Perry and the Posse. Keep it here, and lots of luck. To the Starkey's Auto Repair Traffic Center we go. KSSK 10-minute traffic. Devin's got it.
1: Hey, up on the North Shore, it's still going to be a little bit slow through Waimea Bay, about 10 or 15 minutes either direction, and up the Leeward Shore, regular slowing, heading up to Nanakuli from the end of H1 up to Black Rocks. Westbound out of town, looking a lot better, but there was a crash confirmed in Pearl City, westbound at the Pearl City and Waimalu exit, so not going to see a lot of terrible slowing as a result of that, but it's still making your way through the Hlava Merge, going to be a little bit slow from right around Hickam Curve. Waimalu is going to be backed up from Tripler. Normal travel times up and over the Ko'olau and out windward, eastbound across town, 25 minutes or less. We'll do another roundup of travel times here in a bit.
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0: Hawaii's feel-good favorites of yesterday and today. You get them coming your way for your Back to Work Tuesday Paul Hanna Party, 92.3 KSSK. That is us, Kurt Williams, with you. We've got UB40 standing by, Avril Lavigne as well. And first, to the Starkey's Auto Repair Traffic Center, we got Devin, KSSK, 10-minute traffic.
1: All right, so if you're heading westbound and you want to skip the main lines of H1, maybe take Moanalua or Kamehameha past the stadium, and you're going west, it's going to be backed up just a little bit there. We got a report of a crash or a stall there at the merge. Also, at the Halava merge, it's going to be backed up as normal. H1's backed up from before Radford, and Moanalua's backed up from before Tripler. Still only going to be about 35 minutes to make it all the way past Waipahu. And then heading up the leeward shore, up Farrington to Nanakuli. It's not looking too bad. A little backed up before you reach Ali'i Nui, and slow to get past Black Rocks, but all told, less than 20 minutes or so to make it up past Nanakuli. And then up on the north shore, still a little bit slow getting in and out of Waimea Bay. Mid-Island up and down H2 looking great. And we'll take another look out windward here in just a bit.

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0: UB40 singing about that red wine on your, only three more days already to the weekend. It's your Back to Work Tuesday Fall Hunt Up Party, 92.3 KSSK. One of Hawaii's feel-good favorites of yesterday and today. They're here. We're talking about U530 Paul Hanna crew. Welcome to it. Yes, only three more days. Love the four-day work week if that's what you got to enjoy. At 5:37 and 40 seconds, before we get to Adele, I'm Kurt Williams, taking to the Starkey's Auto Repair Traffic Center. We find Devin with his monitors and KSSK 10-minute traffic. What you got?
1: All right, so the westbound journey out of town still going to be a little bit slow getting through the Halava Merge, but not worse than usual. Only about 30 minutes or so to make it from Middle Street past Pearl City. There is a bit of a backup on Kamehameha and Moanalua as you make your way toward that merge by the stadium, as something earlier was reported in lanes there. Looks like it's mostly under control, though, not a real heavy backup as you go by. Eastbound across town, still less than 30 minutes from the airport to Punahou, and it looks like things are getting a little bit faster. Ala Moana is still backed up, getting toward downtown, and up and over the Koʻolau, everything's still in great shape. Full speed on the Likelike, the Poly, and H3, and out Windridge, just the regular slowing into and out of Castle Junction and Olumana. North Shore, still going to be slow, heading through Waimea Bay, no big deal. Up and down H2 and through Mid Island, everything's looking great. We'll check on more in a minute.

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0: Jason Mraz is yours. Something else that's yours is your Paw Hunt on Party. Yes, back to work Tuesday. Only three more days to that weekend, and it's happening right here. 92.3 KSSK with Hawaii's feel-good favorites of yesterday and today. Emmy, what's up? It's Kurt Williams. Exactly 5:46. More graduations this evening as we congratulate the entire class of 2026. All the many that graduated over the holiday weekend. And this evening, Stan Sheriff Banco Arena coming up here at 6 o'clock. Moana Lua having their graduation. Kaimiki Christian graduating this evening as well. Congratulations to them. And if you've got a graduate in particular you'd like to congratulate on the air, it's simple. Just tap that red talkback mic, say whatever you want while you're listening to us, KSSK, on your awesomely free, new and improved iHeartRadio app. Go check them out. 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KSSK 10-minute traffic. Hey, Devin, let's have it.
1: All right, so the westbound journey out of town still going to be a little bit slow getting through the Halama Merge, but not worse than usual. Only about 30 minutes or so to make it from Middle Street past Pearl City. There is a bit of a backup on Kamehameha and Moana Lua as you make your way toward that merge by the stadium, as something earlier was reported in lanes there. Looks like it's mostly under control, though. Not a real heavy backup as you go by. Eastbound across town, still less than 30 minutes from the airport to Punahou, and it looks like things are getting a little bit faster. Ala Moana is still backed up getting toward downtown, and up and over the Ko'olau, everything's still in great shape. Full speed on the Like Like, the Poly, and H3, and out Windward, just the regular slowing into and out of Castle Junction and Olumana. North Shore still going to be slow heading through Waimea Bay. No big deal. Up and down H2 and through Mid-Island. Everything's looking great. We'll check on more in a minute.
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4: From the KSSK News Center, I'm Roger Mari. A training aircraft crashed into the water while approaching Kalaupapa Airport on Molokai at around 11:40 a.m. Monday. According to the FAA, the aircraft crashed due to gusty wind conditions. The pilot lost control and the plane became inverted in the water. The single-engine aircraft is registered to Pacific Flight Academy, LLC. Two Oahu men were on board the aircraft. Both sustained only minor injuries. Iran says the U.S. committed a, quote, grave violation, unquote, of the current ceasefire after the U.S. military launched what it calls, quote, self-defense strikes, unquote, overnight. U.S. Central Command said the strikes targeted Iranian missile launch sites and boats laying mines in the Strait of Hormuz. Iran says it has the, quote, legitimate, unquote, right to respond. NASA wants to return to the moon and beyond. On Tuesday, NASA Administrator Jared Isaacman laid out his agency's ambitious plans to build a permanent moon base and eventually launch missions from there further into space. From the KSSK News Center, I'm Roger Mari.
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0: winter already. Only three more days to the weekend. Back to work Tuesday. Powell Hanna Party. 92.3 KSSK at SS. With Hawaii's feel-good favorites of yesterday and today. What's up? It's Kurt Williams at 5:58 before we get to Katy Perry. We got Devin with his monitors in the Starkey's Auto Repair Traffic Center. Going to tell you all about KSSK 10-minute traffic right now.
1: All right, so still going to be a little bit rough if you're making your way out of town via Moanalua. A crash in Fort Shafter has things backed up to Middle Street, so just take H1, go around. It's not going to be a big deal otherwise. Through the Hulava Merge and all the way out west, no big issues. Very light slowing through Waimalu into Pearl City and also heading up Farrington into Nanakuli from right around the power plant. North Shore still going to be a little slow making your way through Waimea Bay, but no delays at the moment. And up and down H2 and through Mid-Island, you don't have any problems there either. Out windward, looking very light, just a little slow from Kapaa Kori up to Castle Junction, Malkabound, but otherwise, everything's been very mellow out windward this afternoon, and still no problems up and over the coal out. Regular slowing eastbound across town, just about 20 minutes to make it from Middle Street past Punahou. Have a great night, and we'll check in with you in the morning.

0: 92.3 KSSK. How about East Feel Good favorites of yesterday and today? Making your back to work Tuesday all better. Yes, I know how it is. How's it? Kurt Williams by your side. And something that could make it all better is perhaps $2,500 entering your life. You know, this is the big birthday for America this year, right? Yep, we're going to be turning 250. And KSSK is celebrating with you by giving you the opportunity to win your share of $250,000. 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It all starts next Monday, June 1st, 8 o'clock with Perry and the Posse. 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

inevitable fate. 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Oh my, my, oh my, my love. 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

92.3 KSSK with Kurt Williams and America turning 250 this year. And we're celebrating by giving you the opportunity to win your share of 250 grand. Yep, your first chance of many to win 2,500 bucks happens Monday morning, 8 o'clock with Perry and the Posse. Don't miss it.

0: Dave.
1: And that diving and swimming got them more American Music Awards as of last night. The Seven Gentlemen of BTS. That song right there, Summer Song of the Year. And they took home Artist of the Year as well as they continue their Vegas concerts at Allegiant Stadium this week. 92.3 KSSK at SLS with Hawaii's feel-good favorites of yesterday and today. You betcha, as you kick off that Back to Work Tuesday evening, which I'm sure is so much better than the Tuesday morning was, right? After a three-day holiday weekend, if that's what you got to experience. You will experience feel-goodness big time as I, Kurt Williams, make way for the guy called Mr. Feel-Good himself. He's ready to go. John Feel-Good Matthews standing by. A bunch of feel-good favorites and more all coming your way next.
2: From the KSSK News Center, I'm Roger Mari. A training aircraft crashed into the water while approaching Kalaupapa Airport on Molokai at around 11:40 a.m. Monday. According to the FAA, the aircraft crashed due to gusty wind conditions. The pilot lost control and the plane became inverted in the water. The single-engine aircraft is registered to Pacific Flight Academy, LLC. Two Oahu men were on board the aircraft. Both sustained only minor injuries. Iran says the U.S. committed a, quote, grave violation, unquote, of the current ceasefire after the U.S. military launched what it calls, quote, self-defense strikes, unquote, overnight. U.S. Central Command said the strikes targeted Iranian missile launch sites and boats laying mines in the Strait of Hormuz. Iran says it has the, quote, legitimate, unquote, right to respond. NASA wants to return to the moon and beyond. On Tuesday, NASA Administrator Jared Isaacman laid out his agency's ambitious plans to build a permanent moon base and eventually launch missions from there further into space. From the KSSK News Center, I'm Roger Mari.
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Hawaii's feel-good favorites from yesterday and today play here on a Tuesday night. Nice short work week for us. 92.3 KSSK. It's Chad Matthews checking in just after 7. Welcome in for the night. Here's Kid Laroi and Justin Bieber.

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0: Golden and Huntrick, Sun 92.3 KSSK, Hawaii's feel-good favorites from yesterday and today with Jed Matthews. Back at it for Tuesday night. And you know what? One week from right now, it's going to be your first opportunity to get your seats for the event of the summer in Vegas.
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0: such a big song for 2026. Kehlani is the artist, and the song is Folded on 92.3 KSSK, Hawaii's feel-good favorites from yesterday and today. Good to hear it tonight. I'm Chad Matthews. We'll head towards 8 o'clock, just a couple moments away from Rachel Platten and TLC. They're next.
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0: are young. That's fun. A Nutty 2-3 KSSK Hawaii's feel good favorites from yesterday and today. Chad Matthews here tonight. 1 week from right now, it's going to be your first opportunity to win tickets before you can even buy them. Win tickets to, well, it's been the event of the summer for the past, what, 12, 13, 14, 15 years, something like that. I don't even know what anniversary this is, but our iHeartRadio Music Festival is back. It is back in Vegas, and it's back bigger and better than ever.
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Hawaii's feel-good favorites from yesterday and today, 92.3 KSSK. It's called the 250K USA giveaway, and that means you can win big as we celebrate America's 250th birthday by giving you $2,500. 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

0: Staying in Toronto, Canada for a couple more days. Bruno Mars, I heard his first show was actually called because of weather, and then he's going to make that up somewhere in the stretch here. But Bruno, working hard in Canada, doing that song and so many others. I Just Might on 92.3 KSSK, Hawaii's feel-good favorites from yesterday and today. 9 o'clock, just around the corner. I'm Jad Matthews. We'll grab an umbrella with Rihanna coming next.
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pretty certain in saying that you know the words to each and every song we've played in this hour, and that's not going to stop. 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

0: It's Daisies and Justin Bieber on 92.3 KSSK, Hawaii's feel good favorites from yesterday and today. It's Tuesday night, feels much like a Monday. I'm Chad Matthews, back at it with graduations tonight. Moanalua, Kaimuki Christian having their ceremonies tonight, and more ceremonies coming tomorrow. Stan Sheriff Center will have the good students, all the graduates of Campbell High School, and then another one at the Blaisdell Concert Hall tomorrow. That'll be Kalaheo, and a few more this weekend, and a few more next weekend. Graduation season slowing down, but still, congratulations to the class of 2026. And now, on to bigger and even better things.
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Been hearing the promos. 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

0: That's Cat's Eye and Gabriella. New stuff on 92.3 KSSK Hawaii's Feel Good Favorites from yesterday and today. Jad Matthews here in the late night hours. And we head towards 10 o'clock and plenty of feel good before we get to midnight. We'll start things off with Adele coming next.
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27: Hawaii's feel-good favorites of yesterday and

Always a good night when we hear from Olivia Dean. It's Man I Need on 92.3 KSSK, Hawaii's feel-good favorites from yesterday and today. Perfect for winding down from a long Tuesday, hitting the road for a late night, working hard. Thank you for having us on. I'm Judd Matthews. This is a number one hit from Chicago.

0: Charlie Puth putting his heart and soul into One Call Away on 92.3 KSSK, Hawaii's feel-good favorites from yesterday and today. Judd Matthews here tonight, 1 week from Tuesday morning next week with Perry and the Posse. They're going to be the ones to do this. They announce the full lineup for our iHeartRadio Music Festival for 2026. It's back in Vegas. It's bigger than ever. And you'll have the chance to win your tickets before you can even buy them. 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

0: she's still doing good with that song. Still top of the charts for Ella Langley. It's Choosing Texas on 92.3 KSSK, Hawaii's feel-good favorites from yesterday and today. And we will two-step towards 11 o'clock and the final hour for Tuesday. I'm Chad Matthews. Kelly Clarkson starts it all off next.
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250K USA giveaway. You've been hearing about it. Just boil it down to this. We're going to give you a chance at so much money starting next Monday on 92.3 KSSK.

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1: 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Well past 11. Was looking at the stats for movies this year. Biggest movies at the box office in 2026. Michael keeps pulling them in. It is still the number three movie this weekend. It's the third biggest movie in the U.S. this year. It's the second biggest in the world. You know what the number one movie is in the world? Super Mario Galaxy's pulled in almost $1 billion.

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0: It's Taylor and Opelite on 92.3 KSSK, Hawaii's feel-good favorites from yesterday and today. Good to hear it tonight. I'm Chad Matthews. Lots more feel-good favorites straight ahead. We'll hear from Carrie Underwood and Brandy. And, of course, your last-second happy birthday wishes. Got to do them for May 26th. They're coming next.
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Chad Matthews here tonight, and let's do it. Last second happy birthday wishes for May 26, 2025, starting with a guy who's all everything. He's been a Pro Bowl selection every year since he came out of college. He's Micah Parsons, star player. He is 27 years old today. Scott Disick, Kourtney Kardashian's baby daddy before she got with the Blink-182 guy. Scott Disick now 43 years old, and you can go through 15 whatever seasons of Kardashian stuff to see him all over that. Lauryn Hill from the Fugees, 51 today. Matt Stone, the co-creator of South Park and Book of Mormon, which is coming to Hawaii. Matt Stone, now 55 years old. Helena Bonham Carter. So good in so much. King's Speech. She was in the Crown on Netflix. Bellatrix Lestrange from Harry Potter. Yeah. She is 60 years old today. Lenny Kravitz is 62. And Stevie Nicks from Fleetwood Mac. She's 78 today.

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0: Hard on his sleeve, he'd risk it all for you. That's Bruno Mars on 92.3 KSSK, Hawaii's feel-good favorites from yesterday and today with Judd Matthews one final time tonight. And we roll right on into Wednesday. Lots of feel-good favorites, including Magic and Casey and JoJo coming up. And don't forget, this starts on Monday, and it is big money. Big money.
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1: KSSK Radio, I'm Michael W. Perry. Happy Wednesday to you. This is going to be a great day. Planet Sweetie coming up, and here is one of my favorite songs now. Olivia Dean, So Easy. I could be

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1: 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It is May 27, and it is a birthday for Shiloh Jolie Pitt.
2: Ah, the biological child of Brad and Angelina.
1: Spawn.
2: the first, the oldest of their bio.
1: Of Brangelina, yes. 20 years old now. Good heavens, wow. that whole thing was 20 years ago. Okay. Anyway, what's going on? The president is convening his cabinet this morning at the White House. It was going to be Camp David, now it's the White House, to discuss the war in Iran. And he probably is going to spell out what he's got in mind so everybody's on the same page. Okay, everybody say we're really close to a deal. There's a deal being made. There will be some really stupid deal that'll come through. And we'll say, you know, we're going to look at this. And, of course, we'll see if what's going to happen is, of course, Iran will immediately break any deal that they make. And they won't let anybody check for uranium or nuclear weapons or anything that we actually want. And we'll get through the midterm elections and then bomb the living you-know-what out of them. I think that's the plan here. Right now, like, okay, just make the economy good for a while. We've suffered with the gold prices. And if Iran opens up the Strait of Hormuz, that'll be great for everybody. Gasoline goes down. We're all happy. And the midterms are not as miserable for the Republicans as it would look. Well, we'll see. In any event, he'll be talking to Tulsi Gabbard, by the way. She is going to discuss some recent successes of the administration, and I guess she's got some interesting things to say. Pam Bondi battling thyroid cancer. We were wondering, okay, why'd she leave? Was she told to get out, or did she just leave? She's 60 years old, thyroid cancer. She's undergoing treatment. Nine people still missing in yesterday's chemical implosion of that paper mill in southwestern Washington State. One died in that incident. Wow. There is still a threat of exposure to corrosive chemicals, southwestern Washington State. And that thing in Garden Grove, California, pretty much over, I think. The Minneapolis police chief has stepped down just before a press conference that was going to address potential disciplinary action against him. What is wrong with Minneapolis? There had been claims that he had had intimate relationships with city employees. They can't get anything right in Minnesota these days. Nothing. So the Thunder, one win away from a return trip to the NBA, and Hawaii's hockey team is on its way to the Stanley Cup Finals. All right.
2: And I saw all the fans on Sunday.
1: You were there.
2: Of the Las Vegas Knights.
1: Oh, do we have Vegas stories for
2: Marching
1: you.
2: Marching through.
1: coming up from Mandy. First of all, the Dow Jones, it's up 256 points. 50,717 as the S&P and the NASDAQ both set record highs yesterday. Good heavens. All right, Mandy, what's happening here?
2: Well, Mike, after throwing a rock at a monk seal, a Washington man was formally charged yesterday with violating the Endangered Species and Marine Mammal Acts. The U.S. Attorney's Office alleges Igor Litvinchuk threw a large rock at the seal's head off Lahaina May 5th. The 38-year-old is scheduled to appear in federal court today. New cell phone limits are coming to Hawaii schools. Starting this fall, middle and grade school students will be prohibited from using phones during school hours, while high school students will be prohibited during instructional time. Exceptions will be allowed during emergencies, perceived threats to safety, or when authorized by a teacher. Finally, Amazon is pursuing an expansion. The company wants to build a new warehouse and order fulfillment center on about 16 acres of land it owns in Kapolei. The $600 million proposal now heads through the city review process. KSSK News Time, it's 5:14.
1: Headline weather, mostly sunny, isolated showers, breezy. Sound familiar? Yeah, it's actually going to be great. It's going up to 81. The steady winds are going to be in the 18-mile-an-hour range, sort of like it was yesterday afternoon, a little bit gusty, and then gusting to 25, 30, something like that. The humidity's under control, 64%. That's the problem. We have dry weather and lots of wind. Watch those open flames, please. Right now, 73 degrees, and that's it. It's 5:15.
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7: Mostly sunny skies and isolated showers today with a high of 81. Trades 15 to 20, gusts up to 29. Tonight, partly cloudy and breezy with a low of 73.
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10: Good morning.
9: To the newsroom. It is a birthday today for Jack McBrayer.
10: Oh, that was Kenneth.
9: Kenneth, the innocent, clueless page at the NBC 30 Rock.
10: Yes, the studios.

cancer. We were wondering, okay, is there some sort of medical problem? Is she not feeling? What's going on? Why did she leave? And, I mean, everybody was talking about she was forced out. She was fired. Well, I don't know. Thyroid cancer. She's 60 years old. We have two hazardous chemical problems on the mainland. Still 9 people missing after a chemical implosion at a paper mill in southwestern Washington state. This is Longview. 1 person died, and there's still a threat of exposure to corrosive chemicals there. Evacuation orders have ended in Southern California, Garden Grove. They stabilized that big tank of dangerous chemicals, and the Orange County fire got the temperature in the tank down to about 90 degrees. So the remaining 16,000 evacuated residents in the area can return home. Think of this. 50,000 people south of Los Angeles in Orange County had to be evacuated. Of course, a whole many more thousand over there with the Sandy fire in Simi Valley. If you think that's a problem, more Americans were shot this weekend in Chicago that have been shot during the entire Iran war so far. Oh. We got some problems in our cities. Minneapolis would be one of them. What a mess. After Christmas, this independent journalist, Nick Shirley, he's a kid with a camera and a lot of curiosity and guts. That's what he is. He's not a journalist. He doesn't have journalistic credentials. Well, there were competing news narratives. The fraud was being revealed. The legacy outlets, however, denied there was a problem. All of the networks, all of the newspapers, oh no, this is not really journalism. And of course, Nick took pictures of the Quality Learning Center, one of the most famous signs to appear in America ever, the Quality Learning Center, and all the child-free daycare centers that he visited. The networks just blew him off, though. And they did their own coverage. Oh, wait a minute, there might be something here. Well, last week, charges were filed against the first of the figures seen in Nick Shirley's reports. One dude charged with $5 million worth of fraud. Taxpayers are eating it in Minnesota and a lot of other places because of fraud, and the media doesn't seem to want to cover it. Wonder why. And by the way, this all happened under the noses of a whole bunch of politicians, from governors to congresspeople, to you name it, mayors. Meanwhile, chaotic protests are continuing for a fifth day outside of an ICE detention center in New Jersey. Why is this? Well, because it's a sanctuary state. Yeah, which means that ICE has to go into the community to get these criminals, right? Because the police will not hand them over. And so everybody has to be... Have you noticed that there haven't been a whole lot of protests about ICE? I think they just wanted to get it back in the headlines. That seems to be the case here. So the governor of New Jersey shows up, and there's conditions, deplorable living conditions at this ICE. Okay. And by the way, we have a police chief now, apparently, who wants us to be a sanctuary city. We don't want that violence here. This is not Minneapolis, and it's not San Francisco. We do not want all of those problems. We can't afford them. There are economic problems. There are security problems. There's violence. Oh, and the Minneapolis police chief has just stepped down before a press conference that was going to address potential disciplinary action against him. The mayor has, good heavens, the mayor has said that this Minneapolis police chief was investigated after claims he had had intimate relationships with city employees. What is wrong with Minneapolis? They can't be that bad. But they are. It's amazing. Oh, and guess what? The first team.

0: team has punched its ticket to the Stanley Cup Final. The Golden Knights, Hawaii's hockey team, beat the Avalanche. They swept them 4 games. So they'll play either the Hurricanes or the Canadiens, and they're finishing off their series. Way to go, Golden Knights of Vegas. Dow Jones right now up 200 points. All right, 50,661. Mandy returns with all kinds of local news.
1: Thank you, Mike. After throwing a rock at a monk seal, a Washington man was formally charged yesterday with violating the Endangered Species and Marine Mammal Acts. The U.S. Attorney's Office alleges Igor Litvinchuk threw a large rock at the seal's head off Lahaina on May 5th. His attorney said the 38-year-old had no intention of harming the animal and will plead not guilty when he's scheduled to appear in federal court today. New cell phone limits are coming to Hawaii schools. Starting this fall, middle and grade school students will be prohibited from using phones during school hours, while high school students will be prohibited during instructional time. This includes cell phones, smartwatches, earbuds, AirPods, Bluetooth connected, and smart glasses. Exceptions will be allowed during emergencies, perceived threats to safety, or when authorized by a teacher. Amazon is pursuing an expansion. The company wants to build a new warehouse and order fulfillment center on about 16 acres of land it owns in Kapolei. If the project is approved, plans call for employing more than 1,500 workers and using robots inside the facility. The $600 million proposal now heads through the city review process. Finally, an Oregon teen is back on land after sailing from California to Hawaii. After spending 20 days at sea, Ollie Berquist arrived in Honolulu Monday. He documented his solo journey on Instagram. Berquist will stay in Hawaii for a while before plans to sail to Fiji in the future. KSSK News Time, it's 5:40.
0: So the global live entertainment market is currently dominated by Luke Combs, country music, and K-pop, BTS.
2: Yep.
1: Yes.
0: The BTS Arirang Tour, its world tour, is selling out everywhere it goes. They are projected to yield $1.8 billion for BTS.
2: Wow.
0: And doing her part is Mandy. Mm-hmm. If you've been wondering where Mandy was the last several days, she took a weekend in Sin City.
1: Yes. And I went and saw BTS at Allegiant Stadium on Saturday, the first day of their first of four scheduled Vegas concerts.
0: Wow. Four sold out at Allegiant Stadium.
1: Four sold out.
0: Good.
1: Absolutely.
0: Heavens.
1: Yes. Okay. It was a great show.
0: You had.
1: I'm really glad I went.
0: You showed me where you sat. You sat. They had it was in the round.
1: Yes, they have a circular stage so that the band does face each direction of the stadium all throughout the night. You know, it gives each person like, okay, I can see them facing me. And there are four catwalks around the circular stage. Yeah. And I was by one of the catwalks.
0: And he was catwalking right towards you there.
1: Jimin. Came right by me. V came by
2: me. I see you more as a Jungkook girl.
1: Yeah, I actually do. I think he's the best vocalist, so I'm gonna follow up and say yeah, agreed.
0: Okay. All right.
1: But so prior to this, the loudest concert by crowd I'd ever been to in my life was when Justin Bieber was here. I saw him at the Blaisdell. Yeah. And, you know, that was a sold-out crowd. At
0: screaming 14-year-old.
1: Yeah. Yes. Yeah. And it was so loud.
0: Very loud.
1: Until I went to BTS on Saturday. I mean, I couldn't believe the decibel level of their very devoted fans.
0: How do they overpower how do they overpower, what is that, 60,000?
1: It's 60 to 70, somewhere in there. I know Allegiant, it said that depending on configuration, it can go up to 100,000.
0: But was the sound system good enough so you could hear BTS over all that?
1: Okay, so before I left, one of the friends I went with was like, are you guys going to get concert earplugs? And I was like, I just went to Bruno. I don't think I need that, but I bought them anyway. And after the first yell of the crowd, I immediately pulled them out and I put them in and wore them for the rest of the concert. So these earplugs, they drown out the background noise and you can hear the music.
0: Oh, you can
1: hear the music. That is how they're specifically designed for that.
0: Oh, it's the 14-year-old filter.
1: Yes.
0: Got it.
1: So highly recommend for the future, you go to concerts, take those just in case. because the girl behind me was absolutely a Jungkook fan, and every time he was shown or did a solo, she lost her marbles, and all of it came out vocally right behind my left ear.
0: Yeah. Now, back in the early days when the Beatles were doing the
1: yes.
0: cuts and getting the
1: yes
0: from the audience, you saw what they used for amplification back then, right?
2: Right, yeah.
0: They'd play a stadium. They'd have a couple of Marshall amps, maybe a Fender amp
2: right.
0: on stage.
2: Yeah.
0: What about maybe 100 watts?
2: Yeah.
0: Right? You couldn't hear anything.
1: Well, this is
0: Nothing.
1: Allegiant, top-notch,
2: right,
1: state of the art for Bruno, state of the art for BTS. And I will say, there was a portion during the show where they show, I guess the guys are taking a break, changing clothes or whatever. So they start showing all the signage that people bring to yeah. show their love. There was quite a bit of Hawaii representation there.
2: Oh, yeah.
1: Lots of people.
2: It was all over my feed.
1: Absolutely. were sharing their love and yeah. their signs and super excited to be there. Great show. Highly recommend.
0: BTS.
2: Are you now BTS Army?
1: My friends I'm with, they're calling me that, and I don't know if I agree with it, but it's a good show, and I'm glad I went.
0: Jimmy, I have a question.
2: Yeah.
0: What does BTS stand for?
2: It's a Korean phrase, Bangtan Sonyeondan.
0: Oh,
2: Sonyeondan.
0: Oh, that clears it up.
1: Yeah.
2: Which literally translates to Bulletproof Boy Scouts.
0: Okay.
2: Yeah.
0: In other words, it's untranslatable from...
2: Kind of, sort of.
0: Okay.
2: Yeah.
0: I kind of get it.
1: Bulletproof is in several of their songs
2: right.
1: as a lyric, so it's there.
0: All right.
1: Great show.
0: Arirang World Tour.
1: Yes.
0: And Mandy was part of the $1.8 billion.
1: I did.
0: We're proud of you. Mostly sunny, a beautiful 81-degree, really trade windy day. About 18-mile-an-hour steady gusting to maybe 25, 30, something like that. And it's dry. So today would be, I haven't seen a red flag warning yet, but it would be a pretty good red flag day, I would think.
2: For sure.
0: Fire danger out there with open flame. Just saying. To the moment, that's it. It's 6:15.
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8: Well, everything is looking great so far for your Wednesday. Getting to town and through it. No problems on H1. A little crowded eastbound on H1 through Waipahu, but no big backups or delays at the moment. No problems coming up or down the Leeward Shore. Just a couple of brake lights southbound on Farrington through Nanakuli, but no issues. North Shore, Mid-Island, up and down H2. All check in with green lights and thumbs up for you. And up and over the Colt Lot, everything's looking great, too. Out Windward's mostly mellow, but we'll take a closer look in just a few.
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0: 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Gold's at 44.73. The yen, 159. Oil's down to 90. And by the way, if there's any sort of announcement about anything, or if we end up taking out the entire what's left of the Iranian crazy leadership, oil will go way down again into the 50s or 60s. 10-year bond rate, 4.47. Bitcoins down to 74,000. S&P and the NASDAQ got a new all-time high yesterday. The Dow did not choose to participate in that, but they are now. The Dow is up 141 points at 50,603. We'll keep watching. Next fix at 6.
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0: 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You know, sometimes you want to celebrate life's moments with a drink or two. Now, look, everybody gets it. We understand. Me too. This is the season, well, it's always the season in Hawaii to enjoy and enjoy everything to the fullest, right? We want you, however, to be around for many more of life's moments like that. So please plan ahead before you head out. Designate a sober driver. It is the easiest thing in the world. There's a whole bunch of millennials that don't even drink anymore. Use a rideshare, taxi, other public transportation, Skyline. Getting a DUI is not worth it. Getting into a crash, whoa, definitely not worth it. Now, this message was brought to you by me and asked for by the Hawaii Department of Transportation and the four county police departments, because together, all we have to do is keep our roads safer and arrive alive, right? You can play a part. 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Stand by, Mike Evans, next.
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0: As promised, Mike Evans.
17: Hey, good morning, Michael W. Perry. What up, Hawaii? How about this short week, huh? Don't you love it? Boy, you talk about a bad breakup. Brad Pitt is speaking out very loudly, saying that he would never get married again under any circumstances, no matter how much he was in love. Brad says that Angelina turned him against marriage forever, that she lied to him about everything, says that he would make arrangements to see the kids when they were separated, and when he would show up, she would have taken the kids and sometimes left the country, not telling anybody where she had gone with the children. I mean, it's unbelievable. He said it happened all the time. And by the way, Angelina Jolie's other former husbands, Johnny Lee Miller and Billy Bob Thornton, have both refused to talk about their marriages with Angelina. Got a little ka-ching report. The following actors made between $75 and $100 million from just one movie. Johnny Depp for Pirates of the Caribbean, Arnold Schwarzenegger for The Terminator, Tom Hanks for Forrest Gump, Jack Nicholson for Batman, Harrison Ford for Indiana Jones, Will Smith for Men in Black, and Tom Cruise for Top Gun. TV must-sees. Check it out. First, O.J. Simpson, Made in America. It's on Hulu. One season, 5 episodes from his college playing days to the murder trial, and it's unbelievable. As you know, I covered it from beginning to end, to going to prison for armed robbery. It's absolutely amazing how this scumbag, how big he made it, only to blow it and become a real monster. Again, O.J. Simpson, Made in America on Hulu. And check out Theodore Roosevelt documentary on Netflix. I mean, actual real film, and also some acting all blended in together. Theodore Roosevelt documentary on Netflix. May have been the best president we ever had. Fabulous. 4 stars. And one more TV. Mike White is the producer of the TV series White Lotus. He was also a Survivor contestant this past season. He was voted off early. Well, now back to work on White Lotus. He has invited 2 other Survivor contestants from this season to become a part of the White Lotus cast. I don't know how many episodes they'll be in, but the contestants, Charlie Davis and Camilla Cathego, are going to be on White Lotus. Maybe they'll have an acting career. Who knows? And finally, so much for being a health nut. Got to thinking about it. Richard Simmons, a health nut about every part of his life, died at 76. But cigarettes, dope smoking, drinking, partier, Willie Nelson, going strong at 93. Hey, have a great day. We'll do it again tomorrow. Mike Evans, aloha hui ho.

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1: All right, everything out there so far still full speed as you make your way toward town. But on H1 eastbound, there is that patch of very predictable slowing as you make your way through Waipahu. It's only going to take 20 minutes from Kualakai all the way to the Moanalua H1 split. It's going to get just a little bit slower in the next few minutes as the flow starts to increase. But so far, without any incidents or accidents on the main lines, things are still looking great. In Waipahu H1 westbound, there was a stall near the Waikele exit. That has been cleared. You're not seeing any slowing on that westbound side. And otherwise, a couple surface street incidents here and there, but nothing slowing anybody down. We'll do another look out windward in just a bit.
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0: Wednesday. It is May 27th. It is KSSK Radio, and we do have a birthday today. Mandy, well, I'm testing you on little-known actor names, but you know the characters.
5: Okay.
0: Perry Gilpin.
5: I know that name.
0: Yes, you do. If you've ever watched Frasier, she was Roz.
5: Oh, Roz.
0: Roz.
5: Yes. His assistant at the studio.
0: Line 3, Frasier. Perry Gilpin is now eligible for Medicare.
5: Wow.
0: 65 years old. Mandy's back, and she's got the news for you.
5: Thank you, Mike. President Trump is meeting with his cabinet at the White House to discuss ending the war with Iran. A White House official says all cabinet members will be there, including outgoing Intelligence Director Tulsi Gabbard, to discuss recent successes and other foreign policy updates. The U.S. is still trying to reach a peace deal with Iran. Yesterday, Trump posted he wants a good deal or no deal at all. All evacuation orders have been lifted in Garden Grove, California, after experts and first responders were able to stabilize a damaged chemical storage tank. Last night, police and fire officials said the remaining 16,000 evacuated residents can return home. The Orange County Fire Authority says the temperature in the tank is down to about 90 degrees. The long career of U.S. Representative Al Green of Texas is apparently coming to an end. Freshman Representative Christian Menefee defeated Green in yesterday's Democratic primary for the state's new 18th congressional district. It was a rare battle of two incumbents that came about when the recent redistricting eliminated Green's 9th district, which he has represented since 2005. Redistricting efforts in South Carolina have ended. State lawmakers gathered at the state house yesterday where a vote in favor of redrawing South Carolina's congressional map fell apart. Republican Senator Tom Davis moved to carry the bill over to the next legislative session, and the special session called by Governor McMaster was adjourned. Finally, the quarterfinals of the Scripps National Spelling Bee are underway in Washington, D.C. The semifinals will also take place later tonight, with the final set for tomorrow evening. The winner will receive over $50,000 in cash and prizes, along with a trophy and medal celebrating their achievement. KSSK News Time, it's 6:03. Let's see what things are looking like on Wall Street.
0: Very good, actually. Dow Jones. Yesterday, of course, S&P and the NASDAQ set a new record. Dow Jones is well on their way to do that today, 50,634, because they're up 172 points. Okay, we'll follow it. What's happening here?
5: Well, Mike, as he heads to prison in Hawaii, the California victims of a man known as the Tesla road rage driver are breathing a sigh of relief. Nathaniel Radimack has been sentenced to 7 years for assaulting two women during a road rage incident last year in Kaka'ako. The 47-year-old was convicted of similar crimes in L.A. County, but citing overcrowding, paroled in 2024 after serving less than a year of a 5-year sentence. The Red Hill Registry is seeking more participants for tracking possible health impacts from the 2021 fuel-tainted water crisis. About 2,600 people have pre-enrolled so far, but only 400 have completed the follow-up questionnaire. The University of Hawaii estimates about 93,000 people served by the Navy's water system were potentially affected. A community survey is now open through June 19th. Two men face federal charges for allegedly bribing a U.S. Army official in Hawaii. Prosecutors say the men paid more than $1 million to steer military contracts tied to work at the Army's Hawaii Pacific Innovation Campus. Both men are charged with bribery, fraud, and conspiracy. Officials say the case is part of a broader crackdown on corruption in military contracting. Police are investigating two elderly men found dead under suspicious circumstances in Pahoa. Officers responded Monday night to a home where the first man was found dead with suspicious injuries. Police returned just afternoon yesterday to a different home on the same street and found a second man dead. Positive IDs are pending and autopsies are scheduled for today. Finally, the Federal Aviation Administration says gusty winds caused a pilot to lose control and crash near Kalaupapa Airport. The single-engine training aircraft crashed into the water around 11:40 Monday morning. Two men on board sustained minor injuries but exited the craft on their own and swam about 2 miles through open ocean to reach the shore. The NTSB is investigating. KSSK News Time. It's 6:05.
0: Got some Posse Medical stuff for you. Woman in Chicago is recovering from a quadruple organ transplant.
6: What?
0: Don't believe I've ever heard about this. She's Jasmine Jones. She had cystic fibrosis, damages your lungs, and a bunch of other things.
6: Yeah.
0: Jasmine Jones got two new lungs, one new kidney, and a liver at the University of Chicago Medicine.
6: Wow.
0: Basically, they rebuilt her engine.
6: Right. It's like the $6 million man.
0: It's unbelievable. And she was 6 weeks in the hospital. And then she's home now, and she's feeling pretty good. She said, yeah.
6: How long was the surgery, did they say?
0: Oh, gosh.
6: That's got to be hours.
0: You had to have three different teams. You got a lung team, a kidney team, and a liver team.
6: Yeah.
5: Well, you think, you know, some people wait for one organ for years and years and years, yeah. And to get four in one shot is really remarkable.
0: Way to go, Jasmine. An investigation is underway in a Brooklyn courtroom. Samantha Randazzo was being arraigned on a drug charge on Friday night. Now, police arrested her the night before for possession of a controlled substance. She was some drug thing. But the cops say she was wearing baggy clothes and did not tell them she was 9 months pregnant.
5: Oh, my God.
0: There she is being arraigned on her drug charge. The next night, her water breaks, and within minutes, her newborn baby boy was delivered on the courtroom bench.
6: What?
0: 33 years old. She's doing mom and kid doing fine.
6: Let's see. Kid names for a child born in a courtroom.
0: Yes.
6: How about Your Honor, all one word?
0: Love it.
6: Yeah.
0: Your Honor.
5: Judy? I'd go with Judy if it's a girl.
0: It's a girl. Uh-huh. That's a boy. Too bad. California has another outbreak of... there's always something happening in California that's disgusting. A largest ever outbreak of a deadly mushroom poisoning. 50 cases since November. Five is normal.
6: Mm-hmm.
0: Five is normal per year. Four people died. Four needed liver transplants. 12 counties are involved here.
6: What?
0: This is very rare in Northern California and Central Coast. Most poisonings appear to be from an invasive mushroom called the death cap.
6: Well, there's your clue.
0: Don't eat something. It's called the death cap.
5: This is not like sold in stores. These are people foraging for this on their own?
0: Apparently.
5: What?
0: Because they like mushrooms.
5: They want organic, right?
0: Yep. And this is an alien species, which means this is one more for Frank DeLima's alien song.
6: Murder Hornets, death caps.
5: Exactly. Death cap mushrooms. Right in there. Jumping worms.
0: There's another species that you have to avoid. It's called the Western Destroying Angel.
5: I mean, these names.
0: You kind of know, right? That's why they named him that.
6: But that's giving mixed signals because it's got angel in there too, right?
0: Okay. Mm-hmm. Yeah. Okay. Well,
6: the destroying angel.
0: Lucifer was the destroying angel, right? Well, that's weird. Mostly sunny. Beautiful day today, except it's windy and dry. Yeah, we got lots of trade winds blowing today. It'll get up to 81, but it'll feel good because the sun's out there and everything. But the humidity is 64%, which for us is very low, which means it's dry in the places where it's always dry.
6: Mm.
0: So watch out for fires, please. To the moment, that's it.
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0: 10-minute traffic on KSSK and the Starkey's Auto Repair Traffic Center. Devin, what do you have for us?
1: Well, we do a mellow morning out windward. Very little slowing. Malka bound from Ulamana up to Castle Junction or up and over the Kolau. And in town, H1 is running at full speed in both directions. Getting a little busier as you're making your way into Middle Street and through Kaimuki, but no delays. Through Waipahu and Pearl City, no delays there either. Just a little crowded from Fort Weaver past the H2 merge. And out leeward, no slowing up and down Farrington. Everything's looking good up on the North Shore. And another closer look at Mid-Island and up and down H2 here in just a few.
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0: So it's Moose and Jimmy, and we're ready for you here. Sports headlines. The Thunder, one step away from returning to the NBA Finals.
6: Ooh.
0: They beat the Spurs in Game 5. San Antonio hopes to extend the series. They will host Oklahoma City for Game 6. That'll be tomorrow. Yeah, and then whoever wins this thing faces the Knicks, because the Knicks swept the Cavaliers, even right. though, by the way, Taylor Swift and Travis Kelce were in attendance.
6: It didn't help.
0: Kelsey's a Cleveland native. He was cheering for the Cavaliers and even chugged a beer on the scoreboard camera there to help rally the Cavs. It did not help.
6: It did not help.
0: Not at all.
6: Remember, they pounded, what was it, like 130 to 93?
0: Yeah.
6: So no basketball today because that series is done.
0: Yeah.
6: And then the other one, they get the day off, so they'll play tomorrow.
0: Cavaliers, by the way, in spite of being swept, will retain their coach for next season.
6: Okay.
0: Chargers making their star safety the highest paid in his position in the NFL, Derwin James Jr.
6: Yeah.
0: 3 years, $75 million for a safety.
6: Wow, that's not bad.
0: Yeah, okay. Five-time Pro Bowler, 29 years old. Good for him.
6: Yeah.
0: Oh, and the Stanley Cup Finals.
6: Yes.
0: I'm pleased to say that Hawaii's own hockey team, the Las Vegas Golden Knights, beat Colorado, 4-game sweep, took them out.
6: And it's hard to tell right now in Vegas what's making more noise, BTS or the Golden Knights. Jeez Louise.
0: I'm going for the 14-year-old girls at BTS.
6: Probably, yeah.
0: The action continues on the clay. Ever played tennis on a clay court?
6: No.
0: That must be weird.
6: I wouldn't want to wear white.
0: No. Oh, gosh. You're going to be orange by the end of the... Top-seeded Jannik Sinner advanced with a three-set victory over some guy's name I cannot pronounce. And sixth seed Medvedev was upset by Adam Walton.
6: Okay.
0: Two Americans advanced. I can't pronounce their names either. On the women's side, I'll try this one. Arena Sabalenka.
6: Yeah, you know her.
0: Got it.
6: Yeah.
0: And fourth seed Coco Gauff cruise to straight set victories.
6: Nice.
0: Okay, that's all happening in Paris.
6: Roland Garros.
0: The Dodgers put together a dominant showing, beating the Rockies at home. Rockies in Los Angeles at home for the Dodgers, 15-6.
6: Yeah,
0: Mookie and Andy Páez combined to go 7-for-10 with 3 home runs, 5 runs scored, and 8 RBIs. Dodgers have won 4 in a row. They are 35-20 right now.
6: Wow,
0: yeah, good, putting some wins on the board,
6: and. The Cubs are doing the exact opposite right now.
0: Where are they?
6: 10-game losing streak. After having 2 winning streaks earlier this year of like 8 and 9 games each, now they're on a 10-game losing streak.
0: Oh, geez.
6: You see? Yeah.
0: In spite of this, Jimmy has more.
6: Just one thing to talk about. Yesterday, we mentioned Carissa Moore and her win down in New Zealand. How about a shout-out to a couple other Hawaii surfers who got wins over the weekend as well? This is the WSL, the qualifying series. They had their inaugural Toa Pro Puna'aoia. This is in Tahiti. And Moana Jones-Wong and Jackson Bunch both getting wins down there. So congrats to them. And, again, you know, these are a little bit younger people. And, you know, again, this is a qualifying series. But, hey, good for them trying to make that WSL Champions Tour. And again, down in Tahiti, the waves were phenomenal for them. By the way, all of this brought to you by our good friends over at Aloha Kia. I'm telling you, you got to check out the Niro Hybrid. I always talk about the Niro Hybrid. When I was up in Arizona on that last trip, got to try out the EV6. That's an all-electric. And if you've been looking at an all-electric, that EV6 was legit. I mean, all the bells and whistles. Really easy to drive, really easy to charge. I've never even done it before. I've never charged an electric vehicle.
0: Really?
6: It was a piece of cake.
0: All right.
6: You just, you know, up there, you just find like a, in fact, on the map and the thing, you can just, I need to charge, and it'll show you all the charging stations around. Oh, there's one at the Walmart. Pull in, charge it for about 25 minutes, done. It was easy.
0: So I can't use the cord I use for my phone.
6: No, that's a little different. This is not a USB-C that it uses.
0: Okay. It doesn't have a USB-C.
6: It's a very big plug.
0: I don't know how to use it.
6: It was so easy. So if you want to check out all the cars, hybrids, electrics, whatever, go to AlohaKia.com right now.
0: 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What's up?
14: Good morning, Michael. Good morning, Jimmy. A small craft advisory remains in effect today for all Hawaiian waters due to these strong and gusty trades. And out in the surf, Sunset Beach is 3 to 5 feet with occasional bigger sets. Pipelines 3 to 5. Out on the west side, Makaha is 2 to 4 with occasional bigger sets. Here in town, Ala Moana and Diamond Head are both 1 to 2 with occasional bigger sets. Waikiki is 1 occasional 2 feet. Sandy Beach is 1 to 3 and Makapu'u is 2 to 3 feet today. Trade winds are blowing 15 to 25 plus. Low tide in Haleiwa this morning was at 5 a.m. at negative 0.2 feet, going high by 1:30 at 1.6 feet, and the sun sets in the west at 7:09. 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
0: 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There we go. KSSK 10-minute track. Devin is in the Starkey's All Repair Traffic Center. What do you have?
1: Well, we do a mellow morning out windward. Very little slowing. Malka bound from Olamana up to Castle Junction or up and over the Ko'olau. And in town, H1 is running at full speed in both directions. Getting a little busier as you're making your way into Middle Street and through Kaimuki, but no delays. Through Waipahu and Pearl City, no delays there either. Just a little crowded from Fort Weaver past the H2 merge. And out leeward, no slowing up and down Farrington. Everything's looking good up on the North Shore. And another closer look at Mid-Island and up and down H2 here in just a few.
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6: Portions of the following program were pre-recorded.
0: Yeah, but not this portion. We do have Planet Sweetie about a little less than a half hour from now. We will visit Planet Sweetie, blasting off as we do. Right now, we are celebrating a 60th anniversary. That is Zippy's. It all started with two brothers, Francis and Charlie Higa, and the opening of Zippy's McCully. That was back in 1966. I think there's a picture of the original Zippy's in the Vegas, the first Vegas Zippy's. And I think I remember that. 60 years later, 22 locations statewide, and five now in Nevada. 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Through the years, Zippy's has believed that value is more than a price. 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Here, hand me the mashed potatoes. They didn't stop at the plate. Behind the scenes, they're continuing to invest in their kitchens. Their kitchens are spotless. Their restaurant's Kahala is... Is Kahala still closed for renovations? It is. And, yeah, they're changing out everything. And the systems it takes to serve the community better now and into the future are getting improved at every Zippy's. Because Zippy's isn't about food. It's about taking care of you. It's the comfort capital of the islands. Hey, they support our neighborhoods. They show up every day for 60 years. I think the actual birthday is in October, and we're going to have a big celebration along with them. Zippy's grateful for their loyal customers. Make your next stop the place that's celebrating 60 years of serving Hawaii's community and four of serving Vegas's community. That would be Zippy's, of course. KSSK Radio, these guys were former guests at our Saturday morning show. It's so.

0: Such a great song. Good harmony. 4 p.m. for positive music. Sukiyaki. Great old song from Rei Sakamoto, done in the 60s? Early 60s, I think. KSSK and the Posse. Hi.
1: Hey, Mike, did you know that we have 4 or 5 ABC stores in Vegas, too?
0: There's ABC stores in Vegas?
1: Yes.
0: No kidding. Where?
1: 2 at the Mile High by Planet Hollywood.
0: Yeah. Oh.
1: 1 at the Fashion Mall and 1 by the Coca-Cola store by the MGM.
0: I did not know. So we've invaded with ABC stores as well as Zippy's.
1: Yes, and they got like 8 ABC stores in Guam.
0: Hey, you folks in Vegas, watch out. There's already like, you know, tens of thousands of us over there, and we're going to take over pretty soon. Mandy, did you by any chance go to one?
2: I, in fact, went to the one, can confirm, right by the Coca-Cola store, because okay. It was hot and I needed water.
0: You needed something quick.
2: Uh-huh.
0: All right. That's great.
2: Right there in the strip.
0: ABC stores. There's another great company in the state of Hawaii. KSSK Radio. Mandy's got the weather for you now.
2: Mostly sunny skies and isolated showers today with a high of 81. Trades 15 to 20. Gusts up to 29. Tonight, partly cloudy and breezy with a low of 73.
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5: Well, it is still looking like a lovely ride out leeward right now. Southbound on Farrington through Nanakuli through Waianae, not seeing any real slowing at all. On H1 eastbound, very little slowing also. You're going to take your foot off the gas as you cross Fort Weaver and make your merge with H2, but really not applying the brake very much at all the way toward town. It's going to be a little bit busier on Moanalua as you pass Tripler and going through the Middle Street merge. A few extra folks there, but no delays still. Up and over the Kohlau, everything's looking great. No problems out windward. And we'll do another big look at everything here in just a few minutes. For now, just keep driving as well as you are.
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0: May 27th, and that is a birthday for Adam Carolla. Very intelligent, very funny guy, television, radio personality. He wrote for, he co-hosted The Man Show. Remember The Man
1: Yes.
0: Show?
1: Yes, he and Jimmy Kimmel.
0: Jimmy Kimmel.
1: Mm-hmm.
0: And he's written for Jimmy Kimmel's show. He is, I think he's coming to Hawaii for the Grassroot Institute Gala.
1: Wow.
0: In September. I think okay. John told me he was going to be there for that. Adam Carolla, 62 years old today. All right, let's find out that news from the recently returned from Vegas, Mandy.
1: Thank you, Mike. Israel says the head of the Hamas military wing has been killed in a strike on Gaza. Israeli authorities claim newly appointed Hamas chief Mohammed Odeh was killed in northern Gaza yesterday, just days after his predecessor was killed in an airstrike. There's been no response from Hamas. The Trump administration is suing UCLA for what it calls deliberate indifference to harassment against Jewish and Israeli students. It's the administration's second lawsuit over the school, against the school, rather, over claims of anti-Semitism. This new suit claims UCLA received over 100 complaints about anti-Semitism, but regularly ignored them. The Minneapolis police chief has stepped down just before a press conference was expected to address potential disciplinary action against him. Mayor Jacob Frey said Brian O'Hara had been investigated after an anonymous claim he'd had intimate relationships with city employees. Assistant Chief Katie Blackwell will now serve as acting chief. There are still 9 people missing after yesterday's chemical implosion at a paper mill in southwestern Washington state. At least one person died in the incident at the Nippon Dynawave Packaging Company in Longview, Washington. Last night, officials announced they were suspending recovery operations due to the ongoing threat of exposure to corrosive chemicals. Finally, Matthew Perry's personal assistant will be sentenced today for his involvement in the actor's overdose death. Kevin Iwamasa pled guilty in August of 2024 to one count of conspiracy to distribute ketamine causing death. Iwamasa was working as a live-in assistant when the former Friends actor died in 2023. KSSK News Time, it's 6:36. We're going to take a look at what's happening this hour on the record-breaking market.
0: Let's do that. S&P, NASDAQ set new records yesterday. It looks like the Dow's turn today because it's up 225 points. 50,687. What does this mean? It means you, with a 401k or a pension plan at your employer, are looking real good right now. That is a solid pension plan. And assuming you've got your stuff in the right places, you've got a great 401k too. We'll watch it throughout the morning. What's going on here, by the way?
1: Well, Mike, after throwing a rock at a monk seal, a Washington man was formally charged yesterday with violating the Endangered Species and Marine Mammal Acts. The U.S. Attorney's Office alleges Igor Litvinchuk threw a large rock at the seal's head off Lahaina May 5th. His attorney said Litvinchuk had no intention of harming the animal and will plead not guilty. The 38-year-old is scheduled to appear in federal court today.
0: He threw it right at him. He had no intention of harming him, so he's that good of a throw?
1: He was protecting the turtles. That's what that's.
0: Well, get your story straight then.
1: That's the narrative.
0: No, I'm sorry, that doesn't fit. He was not throwing it. Well, he threw right at. It was obvious what he was aiming at.
1: Yeah, he was trying to scare the seal away from the turtles.
0: I don't believe he is a major league pitcher and able to get the strike zone quite like that, okay? He threw the rock knowing it might hit the seal.
1: Everyone is presumed innocent until they're proven guilty in a court of law.
0: And I'm poisoning the juror.
1: Yes,
0: pool
1: we
0: right
1: use
0: now.
1: The word alleged until if and when a conviction is found.
0: Thank you for setting me straight. Yes. What else?
1: Well, new cell phone limits are coming to Hawaii schools. Starting this fall, middle and grade school students will be prohibited from using phones during school hours, while high school students will be prohibited during instructional time. This includes cell phones, smartwatches, earbuds, AirPods, Bluetooth connected, and smart glasses. Exceptions will be allowed during emergencies, perceived threats to safety, or when authorized by a teacher. Amazon is pursuing an expansion. The company wants to build a new warehouse and order fulfillment center on about 16 acres of land it owns in Kapolei. If the project is approved, plans call for employing more than 1,500 workers and using robots inside the facility. The $600 million proposal now heads through the city review process.

0: process. Finally, an Oregon teen is back on land after sailing from California to Hawaii. After spending 20 days at sea, Ollie Burquist arrived in Honolulu Monday. He documented his solo journey on Instagram. Burquist will stay in Hawaii for a while before plans to sail to Fiji in the future. KSSK News time, it's 6:39.
1: We all love Snickers candy bars.
2: Yeah, who doesn't?
1: I remember when I was a little boy, and I had my first Snickers. And I went, oh.
0: It fights the hangry.
1: It really does. And there's a little spinoff now, a limited edition classic cream whipped cream.
0: Oh.
1: Snickers flavor. Snickers being nougat, chocolate, caramel, and peanuts.
2: Right. The nougat being the most important part.
1: Nougat is unreal.
2: Everybody loves nougat.
1: And it's only in select regional supermarket chains I've never heard of. Festival Foods and Woodman's. Woodman's, I think I've heard of. I don't know where it is. Anyway, it's there because the classic cream whipped cream people decided to do this, and Snickers lovers are doing Snickers overload everything.
2: Yeah.
1: With this new whipped cream. That's a great idea. Maybe we'll get it. We are a regional supermarket.
2: We are regional, yeah.
1: Maybe Foodland will get it. If you have Ehu hair, I have an apology. I didn't get to you in time so that you could win the Wendy's lookalike competition. Oh. Yeah. Besides, I think Ehu is not even close to what Wendy's color
0: no.
1: is.
0: No, no, that's not.
2: That's red, red.
0: Yes.
1: That is red.
0: Crayon red.
1: Wendy's hosted a lookalike competition. It was yesterday, and it's the iconic Wendy's face of the company in honor of World Redhead Day yesterday.
2: Oh.
1: All you gingers out there, mm-hmm. way to go. New York City was the site at the Seaport Square. Contest was open to anybody 18 and older, and you show up as your best version of Wendy with your natural red, your pigtails, your wigs, your freckles, the iconic blue and white collar dress and all of that stuff. Jennifer from Ohio won, and she got free hamburgers for a year.
0: Okay.
2: That's it?
1: Singles.
0: I mean, that's not
2: singles?
0: Terrible.
2: Singles?
1: 365 single. Hamburgers? For, that's it?
2: Oh. Well, you know it's not even 365. It's like they say for a year, but that's one a week.
0: So we're talking 52
2: yeah, right.
0: burgers.
2: I mean,
0: that, yeah, they could have come up a little more. The good news is, for everybody who lost the Wendy's contest,
1: yes.
0: you guys can step right into the Pippi Longstocking contest.
1: Oh,
0: because
1: yes.
0: pigtails,
1: perfect.
0: Hair,
1: it as
0: all
1: well.
0: Goes.
1: The real Wendy, by the way, was Dave Thomas's kid, right?
2: Right,
0: yes.
2: The daughter, yeah.
1: And she didn't like it at first, and then she said, you know, I'm just going to embrace this.
2: Yeah.
1: I am Wendy. I might as well make a big deal about it, and I'll do it. And she has ever since.
2: If we're going to reminisce about Wendy's,
1: yes,
2: the salad bar. Bring back the salad bar.
1: I wonder.
0: Gosh,
1: why
0: how old are you, Jimmy? Because I don't remember a salad bar.
2: You don't remember? Yeah, Wendy's had a little salad bar.
0: I don't remember the salad
2: back
0: bar,
2: in the 80s.
0: But let's do that. I yeah. like the idea.
2: It wasn't a big one, but it was cool.
0: No, a little yeah. something's good.
2: Yeah.
1: If I don't remember it, that was a long time ago. Jeez. Okay, mostly sunny. A beautiful, isolated shower, breezy, sunny day. Breezy is the key here. It's going to be kind of gusty winds. Steady winds at like 20 miles an hour.
0: We'll take that.
1: A little more than usual trades, but gusting into the 30s, and the relative humidity is very low. So it's hot, sunny, dry.
2: Mm.
1: In the drier places of our islands, you watch out for open flame. That's
2: yep.
1: all. That's all I'll say. 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
8: 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Everything's running great. No problems to tell you about. Down by Diamond Head, however, on Kalakaua Avenue, southbound before Pocky, there was a crash that got moved over to the shoulder. Didn't cause any issue, really, other than for the poor folks who were involved in the crash. Meanwhile, through Waipahu, H1 eastbound from Fort Weaver all the way to Waimalu, just a little bit crowded. No delays right now. It's looking great. Still less than 20 minutes from Fort Weaver all the way to the Moana Lua H1 split. Down Farrington through Nanakuli, not seeing any slowing there. Through Mid-Island, everything's looking great. And up on the North Shore, a little work zone at Waimea Bay is a little busy, but no delays there either. So enjoy the ride so far, and we'll be back to check in with you in a few.
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0: 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Hey, welcome to Kahawina. Oh, this is going to make a lot of people happy. Legacy meets modern living right there in the heart of Kaka'ako. It's all the Kaka'ako development. It's a full city block, residential community, two towers, right next to Salt. You know where Salt is? Coral and Awahi, right there, fronting Mother Waldron Park. 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They got all... Let's skip to the good part. Kahawina offers you a rare opportunity to own a home in Honolulu. If you've been shut out by everything else that's happened so far, priced out of paradise almost, maybe we have something for you. Local families... This is the HHFDC program, and it's a complicated thing, but what it means is qualified residents of Hawaii can buy below-market priced homes with only 5% down, and the residences start in the low 600,000s, right in Kaka'ako. With this retail and recreation deck, it's got a resort pool, fitness center, barbecue, entertainment rooms, cakey play areas, like being in a resort. 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You can visit the sales gallery if you want. 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It is traffic time. KSSK 10-minute traffic. Starkey's Auto Repair Traffic Center. Loves to have Devin in there.
1: So no major issue or accident on the way toward town, but a stall was reported on H1 eastbound in Aiea near the Kaanohe Street overpass. It was in the right lane. Hopefully they got that over the shoulder by now. No issues up and over the Ko'olau. Everything out windward's looking just fine, and in town and through it. No big issues, accidents, or obstructions there either. Everything's looking good as you're making your way through the Middle Street merge and on past the Poly. It just looks a little bit crowded there as you approach Punch Bowl. Westbound still looking fine as well. Another roundup of possible slowing here in a minute, but at the moment everything is looking great for your Wednesday travels.
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12: We're talking about Wendy's salad bars a little while ago.
1: Yeah.
12: And I was thinking about McDonald's. They changed their menu. Some of it works, some of it doesn't. You know, they've changed their menu lots of times. I think their biggest failure was tied to the state of Hawaii.
1: Hmm?
12: The biggest failure ever for McDonald's, 1962. They wanted a solution for Lent. What can we do to come up with like a Lent burger or something like that? They decided this had to be a committee.
1: Hmm?
12: The Hula Burger.
1: The what?
12: The Hula Burger of 1962. That was their solution for Lent. It was a grilled pineapple with cheese on a bun. You don't put fruit on a bun.
1: Yeah.
12: Absolutely no one bought it.
1: Well, pineapple and cheese, too.
12: Yeah, exactly. It was not thought out well. It was about the only failure I could think of in McDonald's history.
1: Yeah, Hula Burger.
12: Never heard of it. No, it's that bad. Planet Sweetie next.
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12: Okay, let's see. The Monday came on a Tuesday this week. That means the Tuesday comes on a Wednesday. I guess we better blast off for Planet Sweetie.
15: Woo!
12: It's very confusing.
15: I love my crazy planet.
12: I know you do. Tell me what happened in the not-so-crazy weekend when you were just, watching TV or anything.
15: I did watch a movie, but for the life of me, I can't remember what the movie was.
12: Memorable, huh?
15: Memorable. Because I watch all the series in between, Unforgettable and Tracker and all that stuff. But you know what I did this crazy week? I took everything out of my closet because I'm going to be having my closets done. And boy, do I have a lot of things in that closet.
12: Organized closets for a change?
15: I'm going to have organized closet. My husband always says, you need to be organized to be an organizer.
12: Did you find some treasures?
15: Oh, I did. I found clothes that I've never worn before, and there are still tags on them. So I have bags.
12: Do any of them go back like
15: shoes,
12: 20 years?
15: Oh, yes.
12: They're back in style now, so hey,
15: you're fine. That's what my family said. So I got all kinds of things that's going to go in the bazaar on June 27th at St. Stephen's.
12: So I know you went to a ton of graduations, too. The lay industry would like to thank you.
15: I did support our economy because there's a ton of graduations that I spent all weekend celebrating all the graduates. I had like literally three of my grandnieces and nephews graduate. A ton of Picaros over at Kamehameha Schools.
12: Lays everywhere.
15: Like, literally. I hosted a church function, the Feast of the Resurrection of the Lord on Sunday. It was wonderful. A lot of them are crazy, you know, cruised with us in there. We had such a good time.
12: And we have to, of course, say Memorial Day weekend was commemorating the folks who gave up their tomorrows so we could have ours.
15: Yes.
12: And that freedom. Is a wonderful thing. Yeah.
15: We are so grateful for you. Thank you.
12: All of this, by the way, is brought to you by
15: my wonderful friends over at Aloha Pacific Federal Credit Union. I love them. I got to see Vince the other day. So, yay, it's always nice to see my friends.
12: At this time, we must say aloha, sweetie.
15: Oh, aloha, sweetie.
12: Woo! As her planet revisits our planet at 10 o'clock.
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12: 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Devin.
1: Good morning. Let's take another look at IAEA. Right now, everything's running just fine on H1 eastbound, despite report of a stall there earlier. Looks like that got cleared out of the way. And you're still seeing just a little bit of slowing through Pearl City as you make your way toward Waimalu, but no backups this morning. Everything's been looking very good. Out leeward, it's looking good as well. Southbound on Farrington through Nanakuli and up on the North Shore. No problems through Waimea Bay. Through Mid-Island or up and down H2 if you're making your way down toward Pearl City from the North Shore. And out windward, no problems making that Malcolm March through Olamana up to Castle Junction. Just a little bit busier right now to get past Kapaa Quarry. Another roundup of all those travel times and more in just a minute.
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12: KSSK Radio, Wednesday, May 27th. It is, of course, the triumphant return of Mandy to the studios from Las Vegas. You'll hear about that shortly. Oh, birthday today, Todd Bridges.
20: Oh, he was Willis.
12: Different Strokes.
20: Yes. What you talking about, Willis?
12: And Todd Bridges, who's having a birthday today, still has the record, the only person to ever fall asleep during an interview on our Saturday morning show. Coach and I were talking to him. He was there. He had sunglasses on. We couldn't tell that he was actually passed out. Ooh. Yeah, he was having a lot of problems at the time.
20: Mm-hmm.
12: Todd Bridges, 61 years old right now, and actually has a reasonable career going for himself. So what's going on out there? Well, the president's meeting with his cabinet at the White House. They're talking about the war with Iran, and a lot of this will be behind the scenes, of course. All the cabinet members are there, including Tulsi, who has evidently some really cool stuff to release before she leaves at the end of June. And, of course, we're still getting a peace deal with Iran. It's a work in progress. And Trump posts yesterday he wants a good deal or no deal at all. Well, you're not going to get a good deal from the fanatics who run Iran, for heaven's sakes. Monday night, we took out some Iranian boats that were laying mines in the Strait of Hormuz, which is a violation of the ceasefire, of course. And then we took out their boats, and they said we violated the ceasefire by doing that. Look, if it were me, we will never accept any deal with Iran, no matter what they say, because they've never, ever, ever, ever honored a deal for 47 years. They've lied, cheated, delayed, they've stolen. It's the religious fanatics in charge of Iran have been the biggest terrorist sponsors on earth. Hamas, Hezbollah, the Houthis. It's all them. They paid for it. They bought it. And they are the big bullies of the Middle East. Our advice is don't listen to what anybody says in Washington. Watch what happens. Former Attorney General Pam Bondi, turns out, is battling thyroid cancer. She's 60 years old. She just stepped down a couple weeks ago from Attorney General. She's been undergoing treatment, apparently. Hazardous chemical problems. Two places on the mainland. Still 9 people missing after a chemical implosion at a paper mill in southwestern Washington state. This is Longview, Washington. One person died. There's still a threat of exposure to some very corrosive chemicals. Evacuation orders are over, however, in Southern California, where emergency responders stabilized a big tank of dangerous chemicals. Orange County Fire got the temperature in the tank down to about 90 degrees, just spraying it with water. The remaining 16,000 evacuated residents can return home. Get this, 50,000 people were evacuated from Orange County, south of Los Angeles, Garden Grove. Wow. Think that's a problem. More Americans were shot this weekend in Chicago than were shot during the entire Iran war so far. Wow. Okay, after Christmas, that independent journalist, he's not really a journalist. He doesn't have journalist credentials, but he did the work of a journalist, the one they don't do anymore. He was a kid with a camera and a lot of curiosity and guts. And he began these video reports amplifying and showing the fraud from the streets of Minneapolis. These are the daycare centers. That was Nick Shirley. And there were competing news narratives because the breadth of the fraud was becoming revealed, and the legacy media was going, uh-oh, we're not covering this. We better do this. They got on there, and they tried to do exposés of him. Meanwhile, he was showing us the sign, the Quality Learning Center, and all the child care facilities that were child-free, of course, all the daycare centers that didn't have anybody there and never answered the phone. The networks realized that he was onto something, and they weren't, and they were way behind, so they kind of blew the whole thing off and really never covered it very much. Last week, charges were filed against the very first of the people seen in Nick Shirley's reports, one of them charged with over $5 million in fraud to the taxpayers of Minnesota. And the Minneapolis, Minnesota police chief just stepped down. Yeah, he had been investigated after an anonymous claim that he had intimate relationships with city employees. Apparently, a lot of people knew about this. Minneapolis, what is wrong with the city of Minneapolis? What is going on over there? Hawaii's team punched its ticket. They'll be in the Stanley Cup Finals. Yeah, our Golden Knights, that's Hawaii's hockey team, beat the Avalanche, swept them, actually, 4 games. So they'll play either the Hurricanes or the Canadiens. We'll find out soon. Way to go, Golden Knights. And way to go, Dow Jones. Yeah, it's up 180 points right now. 50,641. All right, Mandy, what's going on here?
20: Well, Mike, as he heads to prison here in Hawaii, the California victims of a man known as the Tesla road rage driver are breathing a sigh of relief. Nathaniel Ryderback has been sentenced to 7 years for assaulting 2 women during a road rage incident last year in Kaka'ako. The 47-year-old was convicted of similar crimes in L.A. County, but citing overcrowding, paroled in 2024 after serving less than a year of a 5-year sentence. The Red Hill Registry is seeking more participants for tracking possible health impacts from the 2021 fuel-tainted water crisis. About 2,600 people have pre-enrolled so far, but only 400 have completed the follow-up questionnaire. A community survey is now open through June 19th. Two men are facing federal charges for allegedly bribing a U.S. Army official in Hawaii. Prosecutors say the men paid more than $1 million to steer military contracts tied to work at the Army's Hawaii Pacific Innovation Campus. Both men are charged with bribery, fraud, and conspiracy. Officials say the case is part of a broader crackdown on corruption in military contracting. Finally, the Federal Aviation Administration says gusty winds caused a pilot to lose control and crash near Kalaupapa Airport. The single-engine training aircraft crashed into the water around 11:40 Monday morning. Two men on board sustained minor injuries but exited the craft on their own and swam about 2 miles through open ocean to reach the shore. The NTSB is investigating.
12: Mandy, of course, has triumphantly returned from her episode in Sin City. She was over there for what?
20: I saw BTS.
12: You'll be pleased to know that BTS is right now at the very top of all the charts for global live entertainment. This Arirang tour, which you saw.
20: I did.
12: Has been a massive success. It sells out everywhere. The world tour is projected to yield... Hold on. Mm-hmm. Hold on to your chair, Jimmy. Mm-hmm. $1.8 billion.
20: Wow.
12: And Mandy did her share.
20: I did. I contributed to that bottom line for the boys there.
12: You got a good seat.
20: I did. So they have a circular stage, which I think is a pretty cool presentation because they move all around the stage. So at some point, wherever you're sitting, they'll face you. At some point during the concert, is pretty cool.
12: Yeah.
20: And so there are these four catwalks that surround this circular stage that the guys do sort of dance down at parts of the show.
2: Yeah.
20: I was by one of the catwalks.
12: You were right there.
20: I was right there.
2: And they don't need permission to dance.
20: No, they don't.
2: They don't.
20: They just dance.
2: They do it.
20: Uh-huh. And yeah, it was pretty close. I got really great views of some of the boys.
12: And let's see. Okay, the catwalk, it comes by. You got, and I saw some of your videos.
20: Uh-huh.
12: That's pretty good.
20: Yes.
12: You're right there.
20: I was right there. I have to say, so prior to going to this concert, if I had to rank the loudest by decibel of fans, the loudest concert I've previously ever been to was Justin Bieber here. Huh. At the Blaisdell.
12: Here. Yeah.
20: Because it was, you know, just all these girls were losing their minds over Justin.
12: Yes.
20: That was until... I went to Allegiant Stadium this past Saturday and saw BTS.
2: Yeah.
20: So prior to going, one of my friends I was going with was like, are you guys going to buy those concert earplugs? And I thought, gosh, I've never needed them before. I just went Bruno and I didn't need them, but okay, maybe I'll buy them. So I bought them and had them in my bag just in case. The moment the show was starting, it was so loud, I immediately took them out, popped them in. So these are concert made earplugs that it dulls the sound of the crowd.
12: Oh, it's got a 14-year-old girl filter.
20: Yes.
12: Oh, God.
20: And you could very clearly hear the performance. So I highly recommend those. Take them to every show in the future.
12: No offense to 14-year-old girls listening, but you are loud when you want to be.
2: Especially when Jungkook comes on a stage.
20: Absolutely. In fact, the girl behind me, every time he had a solo, they showed him, he got close to us, she lost her ever-loving mind. And, you know, I mean, I wasn't even bothered by it because she was having so much joy in that moment. And I was thrilled for her that she was just... exuding and it couldn't be contained. She just had to vocally express it every time he had his moment on stage. So
12: the sound system was perfect.
20: It was fantastic.
12: It overcame the girls.
20: Yeah, you know, I mean, I just saw Bruno there. I saw BTS, state of the art, no doubt. But still, highly recommend the concert earplugs if you're going to go to a show like that.
12: Concert earplugs.
20: Yeah. Yes.
12: Amazon have them?
20: Yes, that's where I got them. Got them on there.
12: Perfect.
20: And I will say too, they had a moment during the. During the concert, like the guys took a break, obvious costume change and everything. So while they did that, they started going around the crowd and showing all the signage that people prepare. And we had quite a large representation from Hawaii.
12: Really?
2: Yeah.
20: All over the place.
2: Yeah.
20: Yes.
12: Way to go.
20: And as I was leaving, I heard a chihu thrown out. And I was like, that's our people. I don't know where it came from, but I heard you.
12: It's my peeps.
20: Yep.
2: I heard a chihu anyang.
20: Yes.
12: And by the way, that was... How many concerts did they do?
20: Tonight and tomorrow is day 3 and 4.
12: Wow.
20: Yeah, so four full sold out shows.
12: That's amazing.
20: It is amazing.
12: At at Allegiant Stadium. Okay, what is it, Jimmy? Mm-hmm. Help me out here. What does BTS stand for? Big Time Star.
2: No, no. It's a Korean phrase. I'm going to butcher it, but Bangtan Sonyeondan.
12: Oh, yeah.
2: Sonyeondan. Yeah.
12: Oh, I'm familiar with that.
2: Yeah. Kind of means like bulletproof Boy Scouts. Yeah.
12: Bulletproof Boy Scouts.
2: Right.
20: That kind of makes sense because bulletproof sort of shows up as a lyric in their songs.
2: Right. Yeah, yeah,
20: so, okay,
2: yeah.
20: I see how they work that in there.
12: Boy Scouts because they're good guys.
2: Right.
12: They're wholesome.
20: I'll say this. It doesn't matter what it means.
12: Yeah, it doesn't
20: matter.
12: Their
20: fans love them.
12: Exactly.
2: And I mean, honestly, I'm a 56-year-old dude. I love a lot of their songs. They've got some great songs.
12: Yeah, darn right. We play some of them on KSSK. Hey, Sonny, well, that's great. Great to have you back.
20: Super fun.
12: And you enjoyed everything over there.
20: Yes. Highly recommend. If you have a chance to go, go. And so many of the people, I heard them say, oh, yeah, I'm going on Wednesday. I'm going on Thursday. I'm going to see them at their next shows. I mean, people follow them all over the world. Oh, it's fantastic.
12: Okay. How do they do? Is there trust fund babies there?
20: Must be.
12: Something like that. Mostly sunny, a beautiful 81-degree trade wind day, lots of trades, and it's dry, so watch for the fire. That's it.
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1: Still a wonderful ride into town right now. H1 eastbound, no incident, accident, or obstruction through Waipahu and Pearl City with almost no slowing. And then through town, and just a little bit crowded maybe from Middle Street past Punahou, but no delays at all. Up and over the Colt now, everything's still looking good too. Full speed from the windward side where everything's running just fine. North Shore, Mid-Island, up and down H2, still all green lights and thumbs up in all directions. And down the leeward shore through Nanakuli, a couple of brake lights there at most, but no big issue, accident, or obstruction. And we're hoping for more good news here in a few minutes when I'll be back with you.
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12: 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There is, it turns out, a place for you. 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
14: Hey, good morning, Michael W. Perry. What up, Hawaii? How about this short week, huh? Don't you love it? Boy, you talk about a bad breakup. Brad Pitt is speaking out and speaking out very loudly, saying that he would never get married again under any circumstances, no matter how much he was in love. Brad says that Angelina turned him against marriage forever, that she lied to him about everything, says that he would make arrangements to see the kids when they were separated, and when he would show up, She would have taken the kids and sometimes left the country, not telling anybody where she had gone with the children. I mean, it's unbelievable. He said it happened all the time. And by the way, Angelina Jolie's other former husbands, Johnny Lee Miller and Billy Bob Thornton, have both refused to talk about their marriages with Angelina. Got a little ka-ching report. The following actors made between $75 and $100 million from just one movie. Johnny Depp for Pirates of the Caribbean, Arnold Schwarzenegger for The Terminator, Tom Hanks for Forrest Gump, Jack Nicholson for Batman, Harrison Ford for Indiana Jones, Will Smith for Men in Black, and Tom Cruise for Top Gun. TV must-sees. Check it out. First, O.J. Simpson, Made in America. It's on Hulu. One season, 5 episodes from his college playing days to the murder trial, and it's unbelievable. As you know, I covered it from beginning to end, to going to prison for armed robbery. It's absolutely amazing how this scumbag, how big he made it, only to blow it and become a real monster. Again, O.J. Simpson, Made in America on Hulu. And check out Theodore Roosevelt documentary on Netflix. I mean, actual real film and also some acting all blended in together. Theodore Roosevelt documentary on Netflix. May have been the best president we ever had. Fabulous. 4 stars. And one more TV. Mike White is the producer of the TV series White Lotus. He was also a Survivor contestant this past season. He was voted off early. Well, now back to work on White Lotus. He has invited 2 other Survivor contestants from this season to become a part of the White Lotus cast. I don't know how many episodes they'll be in, but the contestants, Charlie Davis and Camilla Cathego, are going to be on White Lotus. Maybe they'll have an acting career. Who knows? And finally, so much for being a health nut. Got to thinking about it. Richard Simmons, a health nut about every part of his life, died at 76. But cigarettes, dope smoking, drinking, partier, Willie Nelson, going strong at 93. Hey, have a great day. We'll do it again tomorrow. Mike Evans, Aloha Hui Ho.

0: Adam Levine. Maroon 5, KSSK, and Sugar. And here is a little weather, Sugar. It's coming from Andy, of course.
1: Mostly sunny skies and isolated showers today with a high of 81. Trades 15 to 20, gusts up to 29. Tonight, partly cloudy and breezy with a low of 73.
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4: Still a wonderful ride into town right now. H1 eastbound, no incident, accident, or obstruction through Waipahu and Pearl City with almost no slowing. And then through town, and just a little bit crowded maybe from Middle Street past Punahou, but no delays at all. Up and over the Colt now, everything's still looking good too. Full speed from the windward side where everything's running just fine. North Shore, Mid-Island, up and down H2, still all green lights and thumbs up in all directions. And down the leeward shore through Nanakuli, a couple of brake lights there at most, but no big issue, accident, or obstruction. And we're hoping for more good news here in a few minutes when I'll be back with you.
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0: KSSK Radio, Wednesday, May 27th, and a birthday for Perry Gilpin today. You know who that is?
1: The name is so familiar.
0: Roz.
1: Frasier, yes.
0: Frasier. Shirley on line 3, Frasier.
1: Yes. His producer.
0: Perry Gilpin is on Medicare as of today. She's 65. And by the way, Jimmy just goes, uh-oh.
9: Here it is.
0: Tell me.
9: What were we just talking about with the BTS concert, Mandy?
1: Which part?
9: The thing you needed in your ears.
0: Oh, the loudness.
1: Oh, the concert earplugs?
9: Guess what just popped up on my Facebook feed that never has popped up on my Facebook feed?
0: What?
9: Zound earplugs.
1: Uh-huh.
0: Oh, no.
1: They're really effective, though.
9: Evenly reduce noise while preserving musical clarity.
1: The music comes through. I mean, even if they're obviously eavesdropping and now marketing specifically to you.
0: How did they eavesdrop? They heard us. You said the words.
9: I guess so.
0: Or did it hear them from?
1: I mean, I got...
0: Is it listening to KSSK?
9: Oh.
0: Is your Facebook feed listening to this radio station?
1: If it's smart, it is.
9: Telling you.
0: Here she is, BTS concert survivor and news person. It's Mandy time.
1: Thank you, Mike. President Trump is meeting with his cabinet at the White House to discuss ending the war with Iran. A White House official says all cabinet members will be there, including outgoing Intelligence Director Tulsi Gabbard, to discuss recent successes and offer foreign

0: your achievement. KSSK News Time, it's 7:34. Let's take a peek of what we're achieving on Wall Street.
1: A lot we have achieved already. NASDAQ high, an S&P all-time high, and today we're working on a Dow. It's up 190 points at 50,651. Okay, we'll see what happens as the morning progresses. What's going on around town?
0: Well, Mike, after throwing a rock at a monk seal, a Washington man was formally charged yesterday with violating the Endangered Species and Marine Mammal Acts. The U.S. Attorney's Office alleges Igor Litvinchuk threw a large rock at the seal's head off Lahaina on May 5th. His attorney said the 38-year-old had no intention of harming the animal and will plead not guilty when he's scheduled to appear in federal court today.
1: So, he was not aiming at the seal.
0: No, he was scaring the seal away from some turtles.
1: He knew he was not going to hit the... He is that good of a thrower.
0: Yes.
1: He could do Major League Baseball because he could actually hit the strike zone right in front.
0: Yes, but, you know, the seal was going after the turtles and... He apparently had dealt with aggressive sea lions where he lives in Washington, and he didn't know that the animals were endangered, even though the people taking the video were telling him for a while, you know, leave the seal alone.
1: Dr. Evil, your review of this?
2: Right.
1: There we go.
0: Yeah.
1: What else you got?
0: Well, new cell phone limits are coming to Hawaii schools. Starting this fall, middle and grade school students will be prohibited from using phones during school hours, while high school students will be prohibited during instructional time. This includes cell phones, smartwatches, earbuds, AirPods, Bluetooth connected, and smart glasses. Exceptions will be allowed during emergencies, perceived threats to safety, or when authorized by a teacher. Amazon is pursuing an expansion. The company wants to build a new warehouse and order fulfillment center on about 16 acres of land it owns in Kapolei. If the project is approved, plans call for employing more than 1,500 workers and using robots inside the facility. The $600 million proposal now heads through the city review process. Finally, an Oregon teen is back on land after sailing from California to Hawaii. After spending 20 days at sea, Ali Burquist arrived in Honolulu Monday. He documented his solo journey on Instagram. Burquist will stay in Hawaii for a while before plans to sail to Fiji in the future. KSSK News Time, it's 7:37.
1: I, Dr. Perry, have posse medical news.
3: Ah, yes.
1: A woman in Chicago is now recovering from a quadruple organ transplant.
3: Huh?
1: Jasmine Jones, who suffered from cystic fibrosis, genetic disease that damages your lungs and everything else inside.
3: Right.
1: She got two new lungs, one new kidney, and a liver. At the University of Chicago Medicine Facility.
3: Wow.
1: Spent 6 weeks in the hospital, getting the organs and then recovering, and now she's at home. She says she's feeling pretty good.
3: Probably spent close to 6 weeks in surgery.
1: Wow.
3: That's got to be a long surgery.
0: Well, I can't imagine what it took.
1: They have to have three separate teams.
3: Right.
1: A lung team, a kidney team, and a liver team. They're all specialties.
0: Mm. And each team, you would think, probably has a backup team for each step of the way, too.
1: Oh, gosh.
0: What an amazing process.
1: Way to go, University of Chicago Medicine. Investigation underway in a Brooklyn courtroom. Why? Well, Samantha Randazzo was being arraigned on her drug charge late Friday night. Now, she was arrested the night before. Cops arrested her for possession of a controlled substance, but cops say she was wearing baggy clothes, and they didn't notice, and she didn't tell them that she was 9 months pregnant.
3: Oh.
1: Samantha was there at her arraignment for drug charges, and her water broke, and just minutes later gave birth to her newborn boy on a courtroom bench.
3: Wow.
1: And... The Legal Aid Society is demanding a review of protocols for pregnant women. They didn't know. She didn't tell them she was pregnant. Yeah. She was wearing baggy clothes.
3: Okay. Got to figure this out. But I would like to offer some suggestions for a name.
1: Please.
3: I mean, if it was born in a courtroom, can we go with Your Honor, all one word?
1: Your Honor.
3: Yeah.
0: I was thinking since it's a boy, I might go with Peach.

0: Country Hawkins Bird. Is that that's Judge Judy's?
1: Oh, that's bird? Right, Bird. Yeah.
2: Petrie Hawkins Bird is the name. Bailiff. Yeah.
0: Did you not know? That's his full name.
1: Yeah.
2: Bird.
1: Bird.
0: Bird.
2: Bird.
0: Bird for short. Just we'll go with Bird.
2: California is facing its...
1: That means the kid is going to be doomed to a lifetime of just looking like they hate their job.
0: And doing crosswords.
1: That's right.
2: California is facing its largest ever outbreak of deadly mushroom poisonings. Well, of course they are. It's California. 50 cases since November. That's 10 times more than is normal for a year. Four people have died. Four needed liver transplants. Only about 50 cases are ever seen across the entire country every year. This is mushroom poisoning.
1: How?
2: 12 counties in Northern California and the Central Coast.
0: This is not sold in stores. These people are foraging for it.
2: They are foraging, and they are finding the dreaded invasive deathcap mushroom.
1: Well, it's right there in the name.
2: And a couple of them found Western Destroying Angel mushrooms.
1: Jeez Louise.
0: You know, I think foraging is cool, you know, if you're educated, but isn't the most questionable food you can forage mushrooms, right?
2: Exactly, yes. Don't eat that.
0: Yeah.
2: Fugu is another thing you might want to... Don't do amateur fugu.
0: You don't find them on land, at least, you know.
1: Right.
2: One more for Frank DeLima's alien song.
1: The death cap mushrooms.
2: Good heavens. Anyway, by the way, Lahaina Noon was yesterday.
1: Yeah.
2: For those of you who always postpone and they procrastinate and everything, you can still see it today. It's close enough. Just somewhere around 12:30, there will be no shadow. It's just a little later or earlier. I can't remember which one.
1: Okay.
2: So it's...
1: Can I ask this question?
2: Go right ahead.
1: It might be really dumb.
2: Yeah.
1: How come Lahaina Noon is never at noon?
2: That's a good question.
1: Thank you. I ask the hard-hitting questions.
2: You do on this program. I think it's because of the latitude.
1: Okay.
2: I think it has to be. It would be at the equator.
1: Mm-hmm.
2: It would be.
1: But we're not at the equator.
0: I'm going to blame daylight saving. It just,
1: you know,
0: it does nothing.
1: That's a good one.
0: Uh-huh.
2: Oh, wait till you hear tomorrow's story about daylight saving.
1: Here we go.
2: Oh, boy. KSSK Radio and the weather, mostly sunny, isolated showers, breezy, mostly breezy. It's trade winds, but they're kind of gusting up to like high 20 mile an hour winds. 81 degrees, but it's dry, so beware of fire, please. To the moment, that's it. Tomorrow's home today in West Oahu at the new Ka'ulu by Gentry. New homes in Kalailoa starting in the low 600s.
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2: KSSK 10-minute traffic from the traffic center, Starkey's Auto Repair Traffic Center. It's Devin.
8: Well, things are picking up just a little bit as you make your way into town on each one in both directions. From Kaimukiwa University, the usual backup starting to build up there pretty quick. And then westbound from there, past University is looking pretty much full speed all the way out leeward. Eastbound from Middle Street past Punahou, you got the usual crowd starting to build up a little bit more, maybe 20 minutes from Middle Street past Punahou, but on the light side, still a little slow from the Summer Palace past Jack Lane if you're coming down the Poly townbound. Otherwise, up and over the Kotlau's looking great. A little busy getting in and out of Ulamana right now on Kalaniana Ole, and that's about it. We'll take a closer look at the North Shore and Mid-Island in a minute.
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2: Moose and Jimmy, sports headlines. The Thunder, one step away from returning to the NBA Finals.
1: Wow.
2: Beat the Spurs, Game 5.
1: Defending champs.
2: Hey, San Antonio hopes to extend the series when they host Oklahoma City for Game 6. That's tomorrow.
1: That's right. There's no basketball today.
2: Oh.
1: Because the other series, as we know, already closed as the Knicks took care of the Cavaliers.
2: Oh, they just shut them out.
1: Swept them.
2: Unbelievable. The Cavaliers and Taylor Swift and Travis Kelce were there.
1: What?
2: I know. They were there at the crucial Game 3. Kelce was a Cleveland native, of course. He cheered for the Cavaliers. Kelce chugged a beer on camera to help rally the Cavs. It did not help.
1: It did not help at all.
2: Wow. Chargers making their star safety the highest paid at his position for the second time in his career. Derwin James Jr., he's a safety. 3 years, $75 million.
1: Wow, 25 a year? Not bad.
2: That is almost quarterback money.
1: Yeah.
2: That's good. Wow, way to go, Derwin. He's only 29 years old. First team has punched its ticket to the Stanley Cup final. Guess who it is?
1: Oh, yes.
2: Our very own Hawaii's team, the Las Vegas Golden Knights. They beat the Avalanche, 4-game sweep.
1: Yeah.
2: They got them. It'll be either the Hurricanes or the Canadiens. We find out, I guess, when do we see them?
1: Well, they play today. I believe this is game 4 for them.
2: Okay.
1: And right now, it's Carolina with a 2-1 series lead in that. It's 2 o'clock our time on TNT if you want to watch it.
2: All right.
1: I don't know who cares. But what's more excited right now? The BTS crowd or the Golden Knights crowd? It's hard to tell. Hard to tell. Yes.
2: Vegas is full of excitement.
1: Must be going nuts up there.
2: The action continues on the clay courts at the French Open. What don't you wear to the French Open?
1: White.
2: Because there's orange things
1: it's
2: everywhere.
1: Clay.
2: Top-seeded Yannick Sinner advanced to the with a three-set victory over somebody whose name I can't pronounce through five sets. Sixth seed, that's Medvedev.
1: Yeah.
2: Upset by Adam Walton.
1: Ooh, whoops.
2: I know. And two Americans advance. I can't pronounce their names either. On the women's side, I got this. Okay. Arina Sabalenka.
1: Yeah.
2: And number four seed, Coco Gauff. Oh. Cruise to straight set victories. Way to go.
1: All right. They will continue at Roland Garros.
2: In Paris.
1: Yeah.
2: The Dodgers put together a dominant showing. Dominant, indeed. 15-6, they beat the Rockies in Los Angeles. Mookie and Andy Páez did it. Combined, 10 at-bats, 7 hits.
1: Wow.
2: 3 home runs, 5 runs scored, 8 RBIs. They did pretty well. It was
1: not bad.
2: Two-man game there. Dodgers have won 4 in a row. They are now 35-20. Hosting the Rockies again today.
1: Yeah, as a matter of fact, a little guy by the name of Shohei Ohtani is going to be doing the pitching.
2: Whoa.
1: And the pitcher for the Rockies is from Japan as well, Tomoyuki Sugano. He's going to be pitching for the Rockies, so Japanese guy versus Japanese guy on the mound today.
2: And Jimmy's got more.
1: 410 our time, by the way, on Fox Sports 990 if you want to listen. Yesterday we talked about Carissa Moore and her winning a title there on the WSL Champions Tour in New Zealand over the weekend. Got to give a shout out to a couple of other Hawaii surfers who got some wins over the weekend as well. This is the WSL qualifying series. They had their inaugural Toa Pro Puna'aia. This is in Tahiti. And let's see, we had Moana Jones Wong, the 27-year-old, getting a win there. And on the men's side, Jackson Bunch, who's just 22 from Maui, he got the win. So nice job. And again, an inaugural event down there in the qualifier series. Now, the WSL has the three different levels, right? You've got the Champions Tour, you've got the Challenger Series, and then you've got the qualifying series. So this is where they're at in this qualifying series. But hey, it's a win. A win's a win. So nice job to those Hawaii surfers for doing that. All of this brought to you by our good friends over at the City and County of Honolulu's 6 municipal golf courses. Another great day for golf, maybe a little windy. Learn how to hit the punch shot, Mike.
2: What?
1: You know how to hit the punch shot?
2: No.
1: You kind of just play the ball back in the stance a little bit,
2: yeah,
1: kind of hood the club,
2: yeah,
1: three-quarter swing, and you just knock it down to keep it below the wind, right? A little punch shot.
2: I can't do Adam Sandler, the Happy Gilmore thing?
1: No, don't do it. No. Yeah. All right. No Happy Gilmores. Not on the municipal courses, please. Okay. There are six of them, by the way, and you can make your tee times right now at teetimes.honolulu.gov.
2: 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It is going to be Johnny Aloha telling you what's happening with Moose's mid-morning surf.
10: Good morning, Michael. Good morning, Jimmy. A small craft advisory remains in effect today for all Hawaiian waters due to these strong and gusty trades. And out in the surf, Sunset Beach is 3 to 5 feet with occasional bigger sets. Pipeline's 3 to 5. Out on the west side, Makaha's 2 to 4 with occasional bigger sets. Here in town, Ala Moana and Diamond Head are both 1 to 2 with occasional bigger sets. Waikiki's 1 occasional 2 feet. Sandy Beach is 1 to 3, and Makapu'u's 2 to 3 feet today. Trade winds are blowing 15 to 25 plus. Low tide in Haleiwa this morning was at 5 a.m. at negative 0.2 feet, going high by 1:30 at 1.6 feet, and the sun sets in the west at 7:09. 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
2: Big Mahalo's Johnny, KSSK Radio. I got to tell you, we got about 3 weeks until the days start going the other direction. But in the meantime, we get longer and longer days and more daylight. Sounds pretty good, doesn't it? Moose and Jimmy with all this at 7:51. KSSK 10-minute traffic. 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Devin.
8: Well, around town, we're still seeing the normal slowing in less than 14 minutes eastbound from the airport to Punahou, but westbound, it's getting a little bit backed up from Kaimukiwa University. It's still going to be about 15 minutes to get past what looks like a stall or a crash right there at Waialae, and doesn't look like it's causing too much delay or additional backup just yet, but we'll keep an eye on it. Up and over the Ko'olau, the H3, the Like'e, and the Pali all seem to be running just fine, and from Olomana up to Kapa'akori, it's a little slow, both Makai and Mauka bound on Kalani on Ole. Up on the North Shore, everything's still looking good. No problems through Mid-Island, up and down H2. We'll take a closer look at the Leeward Shore in a minute. It's still going to be a little bit slow south through Nanakuli on Farrington.
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2: I have a confession. 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Well, let's take care of that. Look, I know Governor Green approved the thing. The state solar tax credit is being phased out. We knew this was going to happen, just like the federal is gone. Federal is gone. It was gone on New Year's Eve, New Year's Day. But the state solar tax credit will be phased out, totally eliminated in about 4 years. Now, if you haven't gotten solar, and that's about 40% of the people listening to this broadcast right now, you have to call Kumu Kit. Well, wait a minute. There's no state solar tax credit. Look, Kumu Kit knew this was going to happen. We knew that they were going to go away. State can't afford it. The federal government can't afford it. So, look. They've had Plan B in their pocket for a long time. Kumu Kit's been around 20 years. They were pioneers for solar in Hawaii. Hundreds of other solar providers actually bailed. They're no longer here. Kumu Kit is. Solar's evolved, too, with higher efficiency panels now and battery backup. I've had mine 13 years. That's like a generation ago for solar. But I'm a happy guy every time I get my electric bill. Look, during the Kona lows, batteries are a big deal. I know folks who were out without power for days. These outages are going to continue, by the way. Power grid glitches. We have no cushion right now on Oahu. The legislature told them to take out that power plant over there in Campbell. Oh, that's 17% of our electricity. 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
1: KSSK Traffic. Starkey's Auto Repair Traffic Center is the home of 10-minute traffic. Devin's got it.
2: All right, so H1 westbound, the King Street off-ramp, still dealing with a crash there, causing just a little bit of slowing out of Kaimuki. But other than that, everything is looking fantastic for your morning ride into and around town. H1 eastbound, almost no slowing until you get a little closer to Punch Bowl. Then it's just a little bit crowded until you get past Punahou. The Pali townbound, a little bit of slowing as you approach H1 as normal, but very much on the light side. Up and over the Ko'olau, full speed in both directions, really. And out windward, just a little slowing. Mauka bound coming up through Olomana, up past Kapa'a Quarry, and getting in and out of Kailua via Oneawa, it is going to be a little bit busy via Mukapu Boulevard there. North Shore, Mid-Island, up and down H2, all checking in green, and we'll do another roundup of everything here for you in just a minute.
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1: KSSK, Wednesday, May 27th. 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
6: You know, I was first introduced to Adam on The Men Show.
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6: With The Man Show, yes.
1: Jimmy Kimmel.
6: Uh-huh.
1: Jimmy Kimmel Live, he wrote for, he's done a whole lot of things, and he's on the radio, I think, in Los Angeles every day. Adam Carolla, 62 years old. I believe he's coming to Hawaii for the Grassroot Institute Gala, which would be in September, I think. Grassroot Institute, can tell you about that. Funny guy, worth seeing. Adam Carolla, 62. Mandy, who, having survived the BTS concert
6: I did
1: in Las Vegas, is back with us. What you got?
6: Well, Mike, Israel says the head of the Hamas military wing has been killed in a strike on Gaza. Israeli authorities claim newly appointed Hamas chief Mohammed Odeh was killed in northern Gaza yesterday, just days after his predecessor was killed in an airstrike. There's been no response from Hamas.
1: You never want to be a newly appointed military leader of Hamas. They last about 10 minutes. That's the way it is. What else?
6: Well, the Trump administration is suing UCLA for what it calls deliberate indifference to harassment against Jewish and Israeli students. It's the administration's second lawsuit against the school over claims of anti-Semitism. This new suit claims UCLA received over 100 complaints about anti-Semitism, but regularly ignored them. There are still 9 people missing after yesterday's chemical implosion at a paper mill in southwestern Washington state. At least one person died in the incident at the Nippon Dynawave Packaging Company in Longview, Washington. Last night, officials announced they were suspending recovery operations due to the ongoing threat of exposure to corrosive chemicals. The Minneapolis police chief has stepped down just before a press conference was expected to address potential disciplinary action against him. Mayor Jacob Frey said Brian O'Hara had been investigated after an anonymous claim he'd had intimate relationships with city employees. Assistant Chief Katie Blackwell will now serve as acting chief.
1: Do you know what's wrong with Minneapolis? What is wrong with that city? What's wrong with Minnesota? What are you people? Is it in the water? Is there something you're consuming there? Is the air strange? Are there aliens in charge?
6: You can't paint the whole state. You know there's good people there, but the good people need to call out the bad apples.
1: Well, they keep voting for the bad apples.
6: Well, yeah.
1: We have, all of the fraud and everything that's going on. I mean, this is just a bad choice for police chief.
6: Uh-huh.
1: But all of the fraud has gone on under the nose of Congress and city council and governors and everybody. Everybody just didn't look. And now they look stupid. I don't understand Minneapolis. I really don't. It used to be a very nice place. Mall of America is there, isn't it?
6: Yes, yes.
1: What else?
6: Well, final national story here. Matthew Perry's personal assistant will be sentenced today for his involvement in the actor's overdose death. Kenneth Iwamasa pleaded guilty in August of 2024 to one count of conspiracy to distribute ketamine causing death. Iwamasa was working as a live-in assistant when the former Friends actor died in 2023. KSSK News Time, it's 8:05.
1: By the way, five people have been connected so far in connection with the fatal ketamine overdose of Matthew Perry.
6: I know there was the ketamine queen. She was one. And then there was even like a medical doctor was involved in this.
1: Dr. Plasencia.
6: Yes.
1: He only got 30 months. The queen, however, got 15 years.
6: Wow.
1: Wow. Okay. Five so far. This would be number six, I guess.
6: I guess so. KSSK News Time, it's 8:06. Let's find out what's happening on Wall Street this hour.
1: Oh, a lot. The Dow is up 152 points, 50,614. Let's see, we had the S&P and the NASDAQ setting a new record high yesterday. I don't know if this will end up be a record day or not. It was a little higher than this earlier. We'll see. Full report coming up in 40 minutes. What do you have here?
6: Well, Mike, as he heads to prison in Hawaii, the California victims of a man known as the Tesla road rage driver are breathing a sigh of relief. Nathaniel Radimack has been sentenced to 7 years for assaulting two women during a road rage incident in Kaka'ako last year. The 47-year-old was convicted of similar crimes in L.A. County, but citing overcrowding, paroled in 2024 after serving less than a year of a 5-year sentence. The Red Hill Registry is seeking more participants for tracking possible health impacts from the 2021 fuel-tainted water crisis. About 2,600 people have pre-enrolled so far, but only 400 have completed the follow-up questionnaire. The University of Hawaii estimates about 93,000 people served by the Navy's water system were potentially affected. A community survey is open now through June 19th. Two men face federal charges for allegedly bribing an army official in Hawaii. Prosecutors say the men paid more than $1 million to steer military contracts tied to work at the Army's Hawaii Pacific Innovation Campus. Both men are charged with bribery, fraud, and conspiracy. Officials say the case is part of a broader crackdown on corruption in military contracting. Finally, the Federal Aviation Administration says gusty winds caused a pilot to lose control and crash near Kalaupapa Airport. The single-engine training aircraft crashed into the water around 11:40 Monday morning. The two men aboard sustained minor injuries but exited the craft on their own and swam about 2 miles through open ocean to reach the shore. The NTSB is investigating. KSSK News Time, it's 8:08.
1: Okay. I have some food news here for you. Snickers candy bars. We love Snickers.
7: Yeah. They're satisfying.
1: They're
6: satisfying. Especially if you're hangry and you look like Joe Pesci.
1: Classic Cream, the whipped cream people. That's a Classic Cream. It's a brand on the mainland. Mm. They have a spinoff, Snickers flavored whipped cream.
7: Okay.
1: Which means it's nougat, chocolate, caramel, and peanuts.
6: Oh.
7: Extra heavy on the nougat, please.
1: You love the new... Oh, me too.
7: Everybody loves new.
6: That kind of whipped cream on some ice cream?
7: Mm.
6: That sounds amazing.
1: So a whole lot of Snickers shoppers are saying they'll buy that new whipped cream and make some Snickers overload pie.
7: Oh.
6: That sounds good.
1: It's pie made of Snickers with Snickers whipped cream on top. That's a great idea. And by the way, this is unfortunately at selected regional supermarket chains that I've never heard of on the mainland.
7: Huh.
1: If you are near a Festival Foods or a Woodman's, though, go for it.
7: Where? Who?
1: If you have a Who hair, I have an apology.
6: Uh-oh.
1: I should have told you about this so you could go to the Wendy's lookalike competition in honor of World Redhead Day, which was yesterday in New York City. Yeah, the contest is open. You just dress up like Wendy, right? 18 and older, show up in your best Wendy with the pigtails, wig is fine, freckles, iconic blue and white collared dress. Be Wendy. Jennifer from Ohio won. She's pretty good. She's a pretty good Wendy. Contest at Seaport Square in New York City. She gets free Dave's single hamburgers for a year.
6: Only a single?
1: Only a year?
7: Well, that's the thing. Like, they say a year, and you think, 365. No, but they always say one per week. Or something like that, right?
6: Only 52 burgers? 52 singles?
1: Maybe it's one a month.
7: Yeah, it could be, right? Just you 12? Get 12 burgers. Congratulations.
1: Well, come on, 365 hamburgers, what's that going to cost them, like $600?
6: If even.
1: Okay.
6: The consolation, though, is all of the contestants who didn't make the cut are guaranteed walk-ons to the Pippi Longstocking competition.
7: You know, that's a good point.
6: Right?
7: She got
6: the pigtails.
1: They're going to go for it.
7: You know, I just had an epiphany.
1: Yeah. Whoa. Wait a minute.
7: Talking about burgers.
6: Yeah?
1: Yeah.
7: Why is it, if I want to remove stuff, it doesn't cost less, but if I want to add stuff, it costs more? You know what I'm saying?
1: That is. Could we have epiphany music, please?
6: Yes.
1: That was an epiphany.
7: Just saying.
6: Revolutionizing an industry, Jimmy. Well done.
7: I mean, I don't want your stupid tomatoes. So why are you charging me for them?
1: Uh-huh. I don't need your dumb vegetables. KSSK Radio weather. Mostly sunny, isolated showers, breezy. It's going up to 81. And the breeze is going to be trade winds, but it's going to be breezy out there like a couple of days ago was. And it's also very dry. 64% humidity is kind of dry for us, which means watch out for fire, okay? That's all. Oh, and if you're one of the people who procrastinate, you didn't go out to see the Lahaina Noon.
7: Ah.
1: And put something in the ground and watch the fact that it has no shadow whatsoever at 12:30-ish. Try it again today. It'll be close. It'll be close to 12:30, 12:37, something like that. I don't know what the time is.
7: We are proud to be one of America's most Lahaina Nooniest places in America.
1: The only place in America that is a Lahaina Noonie place in America, as a matter of fact. Yeah, we can't. Nobody else can do that.
7: Nobody else can do it, right?
1: No, I don't think so. You have to be... it's something to do with the latitude or something. I'm not sure.
6: I like the word nooniest. I think we should using that more.
7: Yeah.
1: Okay.
6: More often.
1: 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Mandy has an excuse for being a little off today because she just survived the BTS concert in Vegas.
6: I know. 24 hours ago, I was still in Vegas.
7: Wow.
1: Jimmy and I have no excuses. It's going up to 81. We have lots of trades and dry weather. That's it.
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1: KSSK and the 10-minute traffic center. 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It's Devin right now on KSSK. What you got?
2: So everything around town still looking fantastic, except for this little pocket of slowing on H1 westbound approaching the King Street off-ramp. There was a crash reported there, and still going to be a little slow coming out of Kaimuki. Otherwise, it would be pretty much full speed, and it is from there all the way out west. Now, up and over the Cole out, it's still full speed back and forth from the Windward side. A little slow getting in and out of Olomana. Actually, mostly out of Olomana, heading Malka bound from Kailua Road up past Kapa'a Corey. Kahikili still a little slow southbound through Ahuimanu, but starting to speed up big time. So by the time you get there, it's probably going to be full speed. Up on the North Shore, everything's looking great through Mid-Island, up and down H2, all that. No problems out leeward, but we will take a close look at the slowing in Nanakuli in a minute.
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1: 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Taylor Swift, of course, and her Opalite song.

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15: Mostly sunny skies and isolated showers today with a high of 81. Trades 15 to 20, gusts up to 29. Tonight, partly cloudy and breezy with a low of 73.
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0: And right now, we had a three-day weekend. Did you get your honey-do list done? Or do you have like things left over?
18: I feel like if anything, it got added to.
0: Oh.
18: It multiplied.
0: There's always more.
18: There's always more.
0: Something's always breaking.
18: Right.
0: I've noticed this.
18: Yeah. Things need to be worked on or
0: Wait a minute. I just finished everything and now what?
18: And now I got a new project. I want to try this.
0: Where do you go?
18: City Mill.
0: Oh.
18: Of course. I mean, they've been our local Kama'aina hardware store since 1899.
0: It's true.
18: It's 127 years. That's crazy. And by the way, starting today through June 16th, they're focusing on lumber and building supplies. So you can save big on all kinds of stuff like drywall, 15% off gutters, which some people may need after all the rains, 15% off chain link fencing, 15% off jealousy sets, 10% off. And then they've got pre-cut lumber already in convenient sizes for whatever project you have, starting at $279. And then City Mill, they can cut your lumber down to the exact size you need. So, you know, transportation-wise, they make it a lot easier for you. And they make it easier for the DIYers to tackle everything. And shout out to my favorite DIYer, my landlord, Brian Yamamoto. This guy is unbelievable. Anytime.
0: Yeah.
18: Brian, the shower thing's leaking. Comes in, done, fixes it. Brian, if you're listening, there's a whole bunch of stuff on sale at City Mill right now.
0: But does he have to go every time?
18: He does all of that.
0: Oh, okay.
18: He's so good.
0: You know what I'd like to find out?
18: Yeah.
0: Here, personal note.
18: Yeah.
0: I'd like to find out what tools were available at City Mill back then.
18: In 1899?
0: That is.
18: I would love to know that.
0: Is that, okay, did they have, they didn't have any electric tools back then, did they?
18: No.
0: I think everything was hand done. I ever saw. And
18: I wonder,
0: did not exist.
18: I subscribe to newspapers.com.
0: Check it out.
18: I bet I could find some City Mill ads from back in the day. That would be cool.
0: I'd love to see that.
18: But City Mill, you got to check them out. 8 locations across Oahu. Remember, their slogan is, if you need something, try check City Mill.
0: Great local company. KSSK Radio. And a great song for Michael Jackson. KSSK Radio, it's 831. Financial news yet to come.

0: is all the non-word sounds mm-hmm. from Smooth Criminal edited together in order of intensity. So it starts off with the softest stuff up to the craziest stuff.
1: Yeah.
2: These are all Michael Jackson's Smooth Criminal noises.
0: Yeah.
1: It's educational.
0: Right.
2: Oh, okay.
0: Yeah.
2: All right.
0: So they did this on the internet, and it sounds like this. Time to do this stuff.
1: It really reaches its full form right at the peak there, you know?
2: So can we
1: we got time to play it 100 more times.
0: Let's hear it again.
1: I like that last bit. That's my favorite. Yeah.
2: Smooth Criminal sounds from Michael Jackson via Mandy and Jimmy.
0: And thank you, people on the internet, for doing something good for a change.
2: No kidding. It worked. Hey, here we go. Oh, this is going to work, too. American Airlines joining Hawaiian and using Starlink for its in-flight Wi-Fi. That's good. Actually, I think they had that for frequent flyers a couple of months ago, but now it's for everybody. Yeah, in-flight Wi-Fi, the SpaceX, that's Elon's company, they're going to put it on 500 of their Airbus planes. I wonder if it's going to be complimentary for everybody or just for frequent flyers. But Starlink is so reliable. It really is. That's what the cruise ships are using now. And the airlines and a bunch of people in various places where you can't get cable. Hey, the announcement comes as SpaceX is going to go public next month. Could be the biggest IPO. That's the initial public offering where Elon's selling stock to you. Biggest ever. S&P 500 and the NASDAQ set a new all-time high yesterday. Dow Jones is on its way to do that maybe today for itself. Gold's at 44.73. The yen is 159. Which is what it was when Jimmy was over there. It was good times to be a visitor to Japan. Oil down to 90. And we need it, of course, down to like 60, 50. 10-year bond would be 4.47. Bitcoin's down to 74,000. And the Dow Jones is currently up 195 points at 50,657. Keep watching. Bring in the numbers next time at 9.
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4: 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Outdoor activities and sports, biking, boards, camping, hiking, hunting, equipment, off-roading, fishing, ocean activities, boats, watercrafts, archery, RC drift tracks, karting tracks, and more. This is going to be great. There's even a wrestling exhibition. How would you like a 4-pack of tickets to this thing? June 6th and 7th? Yeah, take yourself and three other people. Be caller number 5, as usual, at 296-9292. Good luck.

0: SSK Radio, journey faithfully, and we have a faithful listener right here on the phone. You're the number five. You win.
1: Oh, thank you.
0: You're welcome. Who are you?
1: Maria Tom.
0: You are Maria Tom. It's true. We've verified this. Yes. Because we have a dossier on you. And you love the outdoors, right?
1: Okay. Yes, I do.
0: What do you like to do out there?
1: Running, bicycling, and whatever is outdoor.
0: They got all that stuff.
1: Or walk my dog.
0: They don't have that. Okay. It's not that. But it's everything else you mentioned. Pacific Expo is presenting this, so everybody else has to go to pacificexpo.com for their tickets. You don't, because you listen to...
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2: Okay, let's see. The Monday came on a Tuesday this week. That means the Tuesday comes on a Wednesday. I guess we better blast off for Planet Sweetie. It's very confusing.
3: I love my crazy planet.
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3: 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Because I watch all the series in between, Unforgettable and Tracker and right. all that stuff. But you know what I did this crazy week? I took everything out of my closet because I'm going to be having my closets done. And boy, do I have a lot of things
2: you're
3: in that
2: have
3: closet.
2: Organized closets
3: I'm
2: for change?
3: I'm going to have organized closet. My husband did always you find, says, you need to be organized to be an organizer.
2: Did you find some treasures?
3: Oh, I did. I found clothes that I've never worn before, and there are still tags on them. So I have bags.
2: Do any of them
3: bags,
2: go back like
3: shoes,
2: 20 years?
3: Oh, yes.
2: They're back in style now, so hey,
3: that's
2: you're
3: what
2: fine.
3: My family said. So I got all kinds of things that's going to go in the bazaar on June 27th at St. Stephen's. So
2: I know you went to a ton of graduations, too. The lay industry would like to thank you.
3: I did support our economy because there's a ton of graduations that I spent all weekend celebrating all the graduates. I had like literally 3 of my grandnieces and nephews graduate. A ton of Picaros over at Kamehameha Schools.
2: Lays everywhere.
3: Like, literally. I hosted a church function, the Feast of the Resurrection of the Lord on Sunday. It was wonderful. A lot of them are crazy, you know, cruised with us, and there we had such a good time.
2: And we have to, of course, say Memorial Day weekend was commemorating the folks who gave up their tomorrows so we could have ours.
3: Yes.
2: And that freedom. Is a wonderful thing.
3: Yeah. We are so grateful for you. Thank you.
2: All of this, by the way, is brought to you by
3: my wonderful friends over at Aloha Pacific Federal Credit Union. I love them. I got to see Vince the other day. So, yay, it's always nice to see my friends.
2: At this time, we must say aloha, sweetie.
3: Oh, aloha, sweetie. Woo!
2: As her planet revisits our planet at 10 o'clock.

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1: KSSK Radio, Wednesday, May 27th. It is, of course, the triumphant return of Mandy to the studios from Las Vegas. You'll hear about that shortly. Oh, birthday today, Todd Bridges.
2: Oh, he was Willis.
1: Different Strokes.
2: Yes. What you talking about, Willis?
1: And Todd Bridges, who's having a birthday today, still has the record, the only person to ever fall asleep during an interview on our Saturday morning show. Coach and I were talking to him. He was there. He had sunglasses on. We couldn't tell that he was actually passed out. Ooh. Yeah, he was having a lot of problems at the time.
2: Mm-hmm.
1: Todd Bridges, 61 years old right now, and actually has a reasonable career going for himself. So what's going on out there? Well, the president's meeting with his cabinet at the White House. They're talking about the war with Iran, and a lot of this will be behind the scenes, of course. All the cabinet members are there, including Tulsi, who has evidently some really cool stuff to release before she leaves at the end of June. And, of course, we're still getting a peace deal with Iran. It's a work in progress. And Trump posts yesterday, he wants a good deal or no deal at all. Well, you're not going to get a good deal from the fanatics who run Iran, for heaven's sakes. Monday night, we took out some Iranian boats that were laying mines in the Strait of Hormuz, which is a violation of the ceasefire, of course. And then we took out their boats, and they said we violated the ceasefire by doing that. Look, if it were me, we will never accept any deal with Iran, no matter what they say, because they've never, ever, ever, ever honored a deal for 47 years. They've lied, cheated, delayed, they've stolen. It's the religious fanatics in charge of Iran have been the biggest terrorist sponsors on earth. Hamas, Hezbollah, the Houthis, it's all them. They paid for it, they bought it, and they are the big bullies of the Middle East. Our advice is don't listen to what anybody says in Washington. Watch what happens. Former Attorney General Pam Bondi, turns out, is battling thyroid cancer. She's 60 years old. She just stepped down a couple weeks ago from Attorney General. She's been undergoing treatment, apparently. Hazardous chemical problems. Two places on the mainland. Still 9 people missing after a chemical implosion at a paper mill in southwestern Washington State. This is Longview, Washington. One person died. There's still a threat of exposure to some very corrosive chemicals. Evacuation orders are over, however, in Southern California, where emergency responders stabilized a big tank of dangerous chemicals. Orange County Fire got the temperature in the tank down to about 90 degrees, just spraying it with water. The remaining 16,000 evacuated residents can return home. Get this, 50,000 people were evacuated from Orange County, south of Los Angeles, Garden Grove. Wow. Think that's a problem. More Americans were shot this weekend in Chicago than were shot during the entire Iran war so far. Wow. Okay, after Christmas, that independent journalist, he's not really a journalist, he doesn't have journalist credentials, but he did the work of a journalist, the one they don't do anymore. He was a kid with a camera and a lot of curiosity and guts. And he began these video reports amplifying and showing the fraud from the streets of Minneapolis. These are the daycare centers. That was Nick Shirley. And there were competing news narratives because the breadth of the fraud was becoming revealed and the legacy media was going, uh-oh, we're not covering this. We better do this. They got on there and they tried to do exposés of him. Meanwhile, he was showing us the sign, the Quality Learning Center, and all the child care facilities that were child-free, of course, all the daycare centers that didn't have anybody there and never answered the phone. The networks realized that he was onto something, and they weren't, and they were way behind, so they kind of blew the whole thing off and really never covered it very much. Last week, charges were filed against the very first of the people seen in Nick Shirley's reports, one of them charged with over $5 million in fraud to the taxpayers of Minnesota. And the Minneapolis, Minnesota police chief just stepped down. Yeah, he had been investigated after an anonymous claim that he had intimate relationships with city employees. Apparently, a lot of people knew about this. Minneapolis, what is wrong with the city of Minneapolis? What is going on over there? Oh, Hawaii's team punched its ticket. They'll be in the Stanley Cup Finals. Yeah, our Golden Knights, that's Hawaii's hockey team, beat the Avalanche, swept them actually four games. So they'll play either the Hurricanes or the Canadiens. We'll find out soon. Way to go, Golden Knights. And way to go, Dow Jones.
3: Yeah. Because right now, the Dow Jones is up 240 points. We're at 50,702.
1: All right, Mandy, what's going on here?
2: Well, Mike, as he heads to prison here in Hawaii, the California victims of a man known as the Tesla road rage driver are breathing a sigh of relief. Nathaniel Ryderback has been sentenced to 7 years for assaulting two women during a road rage incident last year in Kaka'ako. The 47-year-old was convicted of similar crimes in L.A. County, but citing overcrowding, paroled in 2024 after serving less than a year of a 5-year sentence. The Red Hill Registry is seeking more participants for tracking possible health impacts from the 2021 fuel-tainted water crisis. About 2,600 people have pre-enrolled so far, but only 400 have completed the follow-up questionnaire. A community survey is now open through June 19th. Two men are facing federal charges for allegedly bribing a U.S. Army official in Hawaii. Prosecutors say the men paid more than $1 million to steer military contracts tied to work at the Army's Hawaii Pacific Innovation Campus. Both men are charged with bribery, fraud, and conspiracy. Officials say the case is part of a broader crackdown on corruption in military contracting. Finally, the Federal Aviation Administration says gusty winds caused a pilot to lose control and crashed near Kalaupapa Airport. The single-engine training aircraft crashed into the water around 11:40 Monday morning. Two men on board sustained minor injuries but exited the craft on their own and swam about 2 miles through open ocean to reach the shore. The NTSB is investigating.
1: Mandy, of course, has triumphantly returned from her episode in Sin City. She was over there for what?
2: I saw BTS.
1: You'll be pleased to know that BTS is right now at the very top of all the charts for global live entertainment. This Arirang tour, which you saw.
2: I did.
1: Has been a massive success. It sells out everywhere. The world tour is projected to yield... Hold on. Mm-hmm. Hold on to your chair, Jimmy. Mm-hmm. $1.8 billion.
2: Wow.
1: And Mandy did her share.
2: I did. I contributed to that bottom line for the boys there.
1: You got a good seat.
2: I did. So they have a circular stage, which I think is a pretty cool presentation because they move all around the stage. So at some point, wherever you're sitting, they'll face you. At some point during the concert, which is pretty cool.
1: Yeah.
2: And so there are these four catwalks that surround this circular stage that the guys do sort of dance down at parts of the show.
3: Yeah.
2: I was by one of the catwalks.
1: You were right there.
2: I was right there.
3: And they don't need permission to dance.
2: No, they don't.
3: They don't.
2: They just dance.
3: They do it.
2: Uh-huh. And yeah, it was pretty close. I got really great views of some of the boys.
1: And let's see. Okay, the catwalk, it comes by. And I saw some of your videos.
2: Uh-huh.
1: That's pretty good.
2: Yes.
1: You're right there.
2: I was right there. I have to say, so prior to going to this concert, if I had to rank the loudest by decibel of fans, the loudest concert I've previously ever been to was Justin Bieber.
4: Here.
2: At the Blaisdell.
1: Here.
2: Yeah. Because it was, you know, just all these girls were losing their minds over Justin.
1: Yes.
2: That was until... I went to Allegiant Stadium this past Saturday and saw BTS.
3: Yeah.
2: So prior to going, one of my friends I was going with was like, are you guys going to buy those concert earplugs? And I thought, gosh, I've never needed him before. I just went Bruno and I didn't need him, but okay, maybe I'll buy him. So I bought him and had him in my bag just in case. The moment, the show was starting, it was so loud, I immediately took them out, popped them in. So these are concert-made earplugs that it dulls the sound of the crowd.
1: Oh, it's got a 14-year-old girl filter.
2: Yes.
1: Oh, good.
2: And you could very clearly hear the performance. So I highly recommend those. Take them to every show in the future.
1: No offense to 14-year-old girls listening, but you are loud when you want to be.
3: Especially when Jungkook comes on a stage.
2: Absolutely. In fact, the girl behind me, every time he had a solo, they showed him, he got close to us, she lost her ever-loving mind. And, you know, I mean, I wasn't even bothered by it because she was having so much joy in that moment. And I was thrilled for her that she was just exuding and it couldn't be contained. She just had to vocally express it every time he had his moment on stage. So
1: the sound system was perfect.
2: It was fantastic.
1: It overcame the girls.
2: Yeah, you know, I mean, I just saw Bruno there. I saw BTS, state of the art, no doubt, but still highly recommend the concert earplugs if you're going to go to a show like that.
1: Concert earplugs.
2: Yeah. Yes.
1: Amazon have them?
2: Yes, that's where I got them. Got them on there.
1: Perfect.
2: And I will say too, they had a moment during the concert, like the guys took a break, obvious costume change and everything. So while they did that, they started going around the crowd and showing all the signage that people prepare. And we had quite a large representation from Hawaii.
1: Really?
2: Yeah. All over the place.
3: Yeah.
2: Yes.
1: Way to go.
2: And as I was leaving, I heard a chi-hu thrown out. And I was like, that's our people. I don't know where it came from, but I heard you.
1: It's my peeps.
2: Yep.
3: I heard a chi-hu anyang.
2: Yes.
1: And by the way, that was... How many concerts did they do?
2: Tonight and tomorrow is day 3 and 4.
1: Wow.
2: Yeah, so four full sold-out shows.
1: That's amazing.
2: It is amazing.
1: At Allegiant Stadium. Okay, what is it, Jimmy, help me out here. What does BTS stand for? Big Time Star.
3: No. It's a Korean phrase. I'm going to butcher it, but Bangtan Sonyeondan.
1: Oh, yeah.
3: Sonyeondan. Yeah.
1: Oh, I'm familiar with that.
3: Yeah. Kind of means like bulletproof Boy Scouts. Yeah.
1: Bulletproof Boy Scouts.
3: Right.
2: That kind of makes sense because bulletproof sort of shows up as a lyric in their songs.
3: Right. Yeah,
2: so, okay, I see how they work that in there.
1: Boy Scouts because they're good guys.
3: Right.
1: They're wholesome.
2: I'll say this. It doesn't matter what it means.
1: Yeah, it doesn't
2: matter. Their fans love them.
1: Exactly.
3: And I mean, honestly... I'm a 56-year-old dude. I love a lot of their songs. They've got some great songs.
1: Yeah, darn right. We play some of them on KSSK. Hey, Sonny, well, that's great. Great to have you back.
2: Super fun.
1: And you enjoyed everything over there.
2: Yes. Highly recommend. If you have a chance to go, go. And so many of the people, I heard them say, oh, yeah, I'm going on Wednesday. I'm going on Thursday. I'm going to see them at their next shows. I mean, people follow them all over the world. It's fantastic.
1: Okay. How do they do? Is there trust fund babies there?
2: Must be.
1: Something like that. Mostly sunny, a beautiful 81-degree trade wind day, lots of trades, and it's dry, so watch for the fire. That's it.
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3: Not yet.
1: June, I think.
3: Yep.

0: so good. Huntrix, Golden, KSSK Radio. I just was talking about Gentry. I want you to know that if I talk about something, I know something about it. I either have it, use it, bought it, or have visited it. In this case, you know, I live in Stately Prairie Manor. I do not live in Kaulu by Gentry, but I've seen it. I've walked through it. I appreciated it. What a community. See, Gentry builds townhomes. I've been talking about Gentry's, you know, the neighborhoods. 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They've built like 15, 16,000 homes in Hawaii. 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
0: Mandy, what's that weather like?
16: Mostly sunny skies and isolated showers today with a high of 81. Trades 15 to 20, gusts up to 29. Tonight, partly cloudy and breezy with a low of 73.
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0: 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It's right there in what used to be the Gentry Design Center, but now it's something else. 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Abbey Carpet sign is very big. Evil A, Nimitz Highway, on your way to Zippy's, across from Lehigh Bakery. And these guys really know what they're doing. You'll see Matt in there. You'll see the whole gang. Jamie will meet you at the door. And she's right there for you. And then she'll introduce you to the person who's going to help you, and you will be helped. Abbey Carpet and Floor. Customers love them, and they have for generations. KSSK Radio, look who's here. It's Michael.
12: Hey, good morning, Michael W. Perry. Hey. What up, Hawaii? How about this short week, huh? Don't you love it? Boy, you talk about a bad breakup. Brad Pitt is speaking out and speaking out very loudly, saying that he would never get married again under any circumstances, no matter how much he was in love. Brad says that Angelina turned him against marriage forever, that she lied to him about everything, says that he would make arrangements to see the kids when they were separated, and when he would show up, she would have taken the kids and sometimes left the country, not telling anybody where she had gone with the children. I mean, it's unbelievable. He said it happened all the time. And by the way, Angelina Jolie's other former husbands, Johnny Lee Miller and Billy Bob Thornton, have both refused to talk about their marriages with Angelina. Got a little ka-ching report. The following actors made between $75 and $100 million from just one movie. Johnny Depp for Pirates of the Caribbean, Arnold Schwarzenegger for The Terminator, Tom Hanks for Forrest Gump, Jack Nicholson for Batman, Harrison Ford for Indiana Jones, Will Smith for Men in Black, and Tom Cruise for Top Gun. TV must-sees. Check it out. First, O.J. Simpson, Made in America. It's on Hulu. One season, 5 episodes from his college playing days to the murder trial, and it's unbelievable, as you know, I covered it from beginning to end, to going to prison for armed robbery. It's absolutely amazing how this scumbag, how big he made it, only to blow it and become a real monster. Again, O.J. Simpson, Made in America on Hulu. And check out Theodore Roosevelt documentary on Netflix. I mean, actual real film. And also some acting all blended in together. Theodore Roosevelt documentary on Netflix. May have been the best president we ever had. Fabulous. 4 stars. And one more TV. Mike White is the producer of the TV series White Lotus. He was also a Survivor contestant this past season. He was voted off early. Well, now back to work on White Lotus. He has invited two other Survivor contestants from this season to become a part of the White Lotus cast. I don't know how many episodes they'll be in, but the contestants, Charlie Davis and Camilla Cathego, are going to be on White Lotus. Maybe they'll have an acting career. Who knows? And finally, so much for being a health nut. Got to thinking about it. Richard Simmons, a health nut about every part of his life, died at 76. But cigarettes, dope smoking, drinking, partier, Willie Nelson, going strong at 93. Hey, have a great day. We'll do it again tomorrow. Mike Evans, aloha hui ho.

Belinda Carlisle, former guest on our Saturday morning show, much to her displeasure. She doesn't like talking in front of audiences. That's what the first thing she says. She walks in, she says, "This is our Saturday morning show. There's 250 people there." She walks in, she says, "What's this?" And we said, "This is your radio interview." She said, "I thought I was going to be in a studio." Her hair's all up. She doesn't, no makeup. She said, "I don't like talking to people." Okay. Well, what? Well, you're here. To her credit, she left. She got some makeup on,

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Justin Bieber's Daisies on 92.3 KSSK, Hawaii's feel-good favorites of yesterday and today. Happy hump day. Aloha Wednesday. I'm Sweetie Picaro. Hope you're having a wonderful day today. And you know, America's turning 250. 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

Hawaii's feel-good favorites from yesterday and today. It's like the pickup you get from one of those energy drinks. Feel your energy. Just without the bitter aftertaste. Energizing me, yeah, yeah. 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

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I am Sweetie Picaro in America turning 250 starting June 1st. 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

Lumineers on 92.3 KSSK. You got me, Sweetie Picaro, playing all of Hawaii's feel-good favorites of yesterday and today. Gotta give a shout-out to my good friend Jonathan Kaina over at the Hawaii Prince Golf Club. He's actually going to be performing tonight from 4 to 5.30, and then Crosswind's going to be performing till 8 o'clock. Birds of Paradise Restaurant over at Hawaii Prince. Go check them out.

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Miley Cyrus with her flowers on 92.3 KSSK, Hawaii's feel-good favorites of yesterday and today. Feeling great on this Aloha Wednesday. Gotta send a shout-out to my friends over at the YMCA in Waipahu. So grateful that you're listening to 92.3 KSSK. Here's Phil Collins with True Colors.

0: is Kay, Christina Perry with A Thousand Years on this Aloha Wednesday. Mahalo nui for hanging out with me, Sweetie Picaro. You know, America is turning 250 this year, and KSSK celebrating with $250,000 in cash. So excited to give that away. But you know what I'm excited about? I have a special guest in my studio today. Hey, what's your name?
1: Good morning. It's Pete Castellanos with the Kailua Chamber of Commerce. Thanks for having me, Sweetie.
0: Oh, I love it, because somebody's turning 250, right? What's going on?
1: Not me.
0: No, definitely not you. And not me either. America is turning 250, and we're going to be doing something special.
1: We will be having the Kailua's annual Independence Day Parade going right down the middle of Kailua Town. And guess who is co-emceeing with me this year?
0: Woo! Me, Sweetie Picaro. I'm so excited. I'm proud to be an American. Yes, I am a true patriot. God bless the USA. I am excited. Thank you so much for asking me to be a part of
1: my family. Every year.
0: Every single year, my family, my husband grew up right there on Kainahalu, right there. So we have a corner every single year. We missed about 8 years because we were in Alaska, but we will be there this year, and I hope to see all of you there celebrating 250 years. Yay, mahalo, Pete.
1: 10 a.m. July 4th, Kainahalu Drive. Be there.
0: Or be square.
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with her umbrella on 92.3 KSSK. I am Sweetie Vergara. I hope we don't need umbrellas today. Hope you're having a wonderful Aloha Wednesday. I am Sweetie. This is for Uber Linda. Thanks for listening.

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0: 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That's Laura Kodama's favorite group. Thanks for listening on this Aloha Wednesday. I am Sweetie Bacaro, and Mandy just got back from seeing BTS, and I just love hearing all her stories on how it was incredible. She literally was so close to them. She could almost high-five them on stage. It was pretty incredible. And she said she bought these earplugs, concert earplugs, that help keep out the sounds from people screaming in your ear, but you get to enjoy how amazing the concert is. I might have to get some. Or maybe people are getting it for me when I'm screaming like a crazy person. I love it. So America is turning 250, and KSSK is celebrating with $250,000 in cash starting June 1st. 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I love it.
1: From the KSSK News Center, I'm Mandy Suganuma. A Washington man was formally charged yesterday with violating the Endangered Species and Marine Mammal Acts. The U.S. Attorney's Office alleges Igor Litvinchuk threw a large rock at the seal's head off Lahaina on May 5th. 38-year-old will plead not guilty when he appears in federal court today. Two men face federal charges for allegedly bribing an army official in Hawaii. Prosecutors say the men paid more than $1 million to steer military contracts their way. The case is part of a broader crackdown on corruption in military contracting. And Secretary of State Marco Rubio says Cuba is in a lot of trouble. At the White House today, Rubio said it's a national security issue to have a failed state just 90 miles from the U.S.'s shores, and said we will be working on it, adding he hopes there will be a good outcome for Cuba. From the KSSK News Center, I'm Mandy Suganuma.
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Michael Jackson's PYT on this Aloha Wednesday. You got me, Sweetie Picaro, on 92.3 KSSK. So a little after 12 o'clock, time to grind. Here's Miles Smith.

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0: Night with Taylor Swift on 92.3 KSSK. You got me, Sweetie Pecarl, singing and dancing with all of Hawaii's feel-good favorites of yesterday and today. I got a mahalo. My good friend Pete from the Kailua Chamber of Commerce came by today in the studios and announced that I'm going to be hosting with him in the Kailua 4th of July Parade. Yes, celebrating 250 years America is, yes. And then he brought me some Liliha Bakery Cocoa Puffs. OMG. Now I gotta sing and dance all day for more to work out. Yeah, to work off all the calories. I love it. Yeah, speaking of eating and celebrating in food spots, Liliha Bakery is one of my favorites. And you can let us know what your favorite foodie spots, because KSSK and the Hawaiian Financial Federal Credit Union on the hunt for Hawaii's favorite foodie spots. 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I love it. 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Yeah, too much Cocoa Puffs going on right now.
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0: 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I am Sweetie Beccaro, and you know how I like to figure out songs, right? Because it's new. According to Beats and Rhythms, they said Kehlani centers on the theme of reconciliation and longing. So, you know, I folded your clothes is like a tug of war. Like, I kind of want reconciliation. Maybe I can rekindle the past relationships. Because I just want to wrap things up nicely. So not local, yeah, because local people, no way. We throw your clothes right out the window. You're lucky it doesn't get burned. Yeah, folding up nothing. Just kidding, just kidding. Be happy. Life is short. Just move on in life, all right? It's birthday celebration time. And if you are celebrating your birthday today, ha'olilaha now, a very special birthday shout out to Kekoa Picaro, Denise Fisher, and Dean Sato. Happy birthday to you. Happy birthday. Ha'olilaha now.
1: From the KSSK News Center, I'm Mandy Suganuma. New cell phone limits are coming to Hawaii schools. Starting this fall, middle and grade school students will be prohibited from using phones during school hours, while high school students will be prohibited during instructional time. Exceptions will be allowed during emergencies or when authorized by a teacher. Amazon is pursuing an expansion. The company wants to build a new warehouse and order fulfillment center on about 16 acres of land it owns in Kapolei. Plans call for employing more than 1,500 workers and using robots inside the facility. The $600 million proposal now heads through the city review process. And finally, former Attorney General Pam Bondi has reportedly been diagnosed with thyroid cancer. Axios says the 60-year-old was diagnosed after leaving the Justice Department last month and is currently undergoing treatment. From the KSSK News Center, I'm Mandy Suganuma.
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Clinton. Baby, I love your way on 92.3 KSSK. I am Sweetie Picaro. Yep, here is Song of the Year and the American Music Awards. Time to go up, up, up with Huntrix. It's Golden on 92.3 KSSK.

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1: Louis Capaldi on 92.3 KSSK, Hawaii's feel good favorites of yesterday and today. Hope you're feeling great on this Aloha Wednesday. I am Sweetie Bakaro on KSSK, honoring and rewarding Hawaii coaches for our coach of the week. 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Let us know why they deserve to be recognized. 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And they actually won the HHSAA Flag Football Championship. Yay, way to go. And he is going to be receiving some pizza from Domino's Pizza and a Coach of the Week medal from Spectrum. 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

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I am Sweetie McCurl playing all of Hawaii's feel-good favorites of yesterday and today. Here's Hall & Oates with Maneater.

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0: Wow. Bruno Mars on 92.3 KSSK. Marla Nui Frank, you know, with me, Sweetie Picaro, on this hump day aloha Wednesday. It is almost my Pauhana time. Kurt Williams standing by. And I know Memorial Day weekend's over, but the celebrations continue, especially for all of our grads out there. You can send your graduation shout outs through the iHeartRadio app today. We'd like to celebrate with you. In fact, today, Hawaii School for the Deaf and Blind graduating at their school campus. Campbell graduating over at Stan Sheriff Center. And Kala Hale graduating from the Blaisdell Concert Hall. So shout out your grads. We'd love to hear from you. And before I leave you, my positive message of the day. Good reminder that life is truly a blessing. Take time to appreciate the simple moments, the people around you, the opportunity for a fresh new day. Life is good when you lead with gratitude, faith, kindness, and love. My positive quote comes from Snoopy. Do the right thing, even when no one is watching. It's called integrity. Keep shining, keep believing, and keep choosing positivity every single day. Ahui ho, malama pono. Take care of each other. Kurt Williams up next.
1: From the KSSK News Center, I'm Mandy Suganuma. Former President Biden is filing a lawsuit to block the release of audio recordings and transcripts from interviews with his biographer from the House Judiciary Committee and the Heritage Foundation. The recordings were used during former Special Counsel Robert Hur's investigation into Biden's handling of classified documents, though Hur declined to bring charges. The Red Hill Registry is seeking more participants for tracking possible health impacts from the 2021 fuel-tainted water crisis. About 2,600 people have pre-enrolled so far, but only 400 have completed the follow-up questionnaire. A community survey is open now through June 19th. And an Oregon teen is back on land after sailing from California to Hawaii. After spending 20 days at sea, Ollie Bergquist arrived in Honolulu Monday. He documented his solo journey on Instagram, uploading daily videos. Bergquist will stay in Hawaii for a while before plans to sail to Fiji. From the KSSK News Center, I'm Mandy Suganuma.
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